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0: The Bible reminds us, the Lord is near to all who call on him. 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
5: Isn't that cool?
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0: Jesus taught us to pray, to be united as one. 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
7: Hi, this is Chris from Kirkland, and I'd like to invite you to join me in the Lord's Prayer. Our Father, who art in heaven, hallowed be thy name. Thy kingdom come, thy will be done, on earth as it is in heaven. Give us this day our daily bread, and forgive us our trespasses, as we forgive those who trespass against us. And lead us not into temptation, but deliver us from evil. For thine is the kingdom, the power, and the glory forever. Amen.
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0: If you just turned on Spirit 105.3 because you're like, did they hit the fundraiser? What's going on? Should I give my gift? Yes and yes. We did hit the need for the week, and we give God all the glory. We're so grateful to God for all that he did. And we're going to actually have some of our people come in, and we're going to pray together just before, right at 6 o'clock. Join us for that. Stay with us till then. In the meantime, it's Lisa and Coach John. We aren't done yet. We're in overtime because of the Christmas blessing. And John, he'll unpack what's actually going on. 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Text me. 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
1: Yeah, over 600 families, Lisa, have said yes to keeping Spirit 105.3 on the air. But because we've hit that target, there's more that needs to be done. And the more is an outreach. At Christmas time, more people have the potential to tune in to Spirit 105.3 than ever before. And so to help encourage them, you'd be surprised that the number of people in the PNW have no idea the station is here. But one of the greatest outreaches that we have is providing billboards so that when people are driving around and they go, wow, all Christmas music all the time, but it's not just Christmas music, it's pointing to Jesus. We see the audience increase dramatically in December, and they stick around in January, February, and March. And because we're pointing to the light of the world, Jesus. And also part of that is a tradition that's been the last couple of years. You might have heard some nominations over the last couple of weeks called Christmas Blessings. It's a tremendous outreach to help meet needs in Jesus' name. The local businesses get involved. We get involved, and it's all funded together by all of us. It sounds a little something just like this.
2: Your daughter, Stephanie, was listening. We were saying, who in your life deserves a Christmas blessing? But let's start with your love story. Stephanie, how did your mom and bonus dad meet?
3: On a dating app. Fun. It had been a long time since I'd seen my mom laugh and smile. And, you know, they were doing really well. In 2022, Randy had an accident, left him quadriplegic.
2: Randy, what do your girls mean to you?
4: There was something that put them in my life at the time that were here for me, and that they were kind of my angels.
2: Well, Randy, God is sending more angels to come alongside your family. Colin and Francisca are our dear friends. They run Second Opinion Sewer. They don't have wings, but they do have some Christmas blessings for you. Mary, a little birdie named Stephanie, who's adorable, told me that you like to line dance. That's one of the ways that you de-stress. And we want you to look your best while you de-stress. So we've got a brand new pair of line dancing boots for you.
3: Oh,
2: we've got a beautiful gift card.
3: Oh, that's awesome.
2: From Boot Barn in Puyallup.
3: So excited, yes.
2: I'm so glad. Finally, thanks to Grandview Homes, they are going to roll into your house and build you an entirely new bathroom, a roll-in shower, everything you deserve and need.
4: Wow. My gosh.
3: Thank you.
4: Wow. Unbelievable.
2: Right?
3: Yeah.
4: Thank you. We feel blessed.
3: He has it. Really and honestly had a shower in more than 2.5 years, almost 3 years now, and I can't imagine what that first one's gonna feel like for him. And
2: this is why we're doing this. We want you to feel the arms of God wrapped around you, and I hope that you feel that way right now.
4: Thank you very much.
3: Absolutely.
1: Wow.
0: That made me cry.
1: Oh man.
0: That made me cry. Thank you, God, for that. The Christmas blessing, it's about to unfurl. If you're new here to Spirit 105.3, you're going to want to listen a lot through the holidays. Matter of fact, we want you to be here all the time. We want your hearts to be, we want your heart to be like a magnet to Jesus. If you don't know him, stay. You can belong here before you believe. And we want to just do good in his name. We want you to know what he's really like. And so through the songs and through the words and through the actions. Now, this Christmas blessing, we're hoping for a $20,000 afternoon so that the blessing can be bigger this Christmas than ever before. The billboards can be more prolific than ever before so that more people than ever before will come at Christmas and stay in the new year to have that relationship develop with Jesus Christ. And that's why we're asking you to give right now.
1: And we're about halfway through that $20,000 need. So that's fantastic. fantastic. But we're in the final hours. In fact, forget about that. In the final 45 minutes. And a special $7,000 bonus. 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So what a cool Christmas gift you get to give the PNW. 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

0: Have you heard of the 10-second rule? That's where when you feel like God's leading you to do something, you do it within 10 seconds. And it changes your life, according to a book called The 10-Second Rule. And I've experienced it too. It makes you more vibrant in listening, hearing, and obeying. I don't want you to be dull to what God is doing. I want us to be fully awake for our lives. So if God's leading you to give, call within 10 seconds. Or whatever God asks you to do this weekend, just go. Just go and say, okay, I'll do it. I'll do whatever you're asking me to do. I'm going to ask Josh to do something. Will you play a Christmas song for us next? Pull out something fun. Maybe Joy to the World would be a nice one to hear. And so we're having a focus on Christmas with this overtime in the fall fundraiser for Spirit 105.3. It's Lisa and John. We're just here for another 45 minutes, less than that, hoping that $20,000 comes in for the Christmas blessing to make this end of 2026 just beautiful, just amazing, with gifts and blessings and helping people who are hurting. Did you hear the man? Did you hear the story of the man who hasn't been able to shower because he's disabled and he hasn't had a shower and his house got remodeled as part of a Christmas blessing? That kind of stuff. Plus billboards. That's what we're doing, John, with just a few minutes, really seconds left now. 206-333-1053.
1: The price tag for that's about $20,000. And we're halfway there, so that's great news. But this is the final hour, so you haven't missed the party. Giving's still going on strong. You're thinking, hey, I wonder how much those billboards cost. It's about $8,000 a month. And we're going to have them out there in November and December. Again, pointing the way to Jesus, but also reminding people that Spirit 105.3 is here, the special Christmas music. If people stick around, they're like, wow, this station's, there's something different about it. We've had people that have given during this fundraiser who said, I started listening at Christmas last year. So the opportunity for this outreach is so cool. Look, people don't need more stuff. They need more hope. They need more joy. They need more peace. They need more Jesus. And that's what we want to be able to pass on. So this is what the Operation Overtime is all about. Ask you to be a part of this Christmas blessing. And the best part about this, oh, Lisa, there's a church that says, we love this idea. $7,000 we'll put in the total. You make your gift and they'll double it up to that amount at spirit1053.com. What a great thing you're going to go on the weekend knowing every time you pass one of those billboards going, hey, I had a part of that. When somebody comes to Jesus, you've had a part of that as well at 206-333-1053.
0: It'd be great to hear from one person from Renton, one person from Bellevue. Having trouble talking at the end of the week, sorry. One person from Maple Valley, could you just say, hey, I'm listening in Seattle, and I just really want to be a part of what you're doing with this Christmas blessing. We heard from somebody in Des Moines. Can we have another person who said yes from Newcastle? Thank you for giving and being generous. We only have a few minutes left, and so this is a wonderful opportunity. If you love Christmas, you love people, and you really have encountered Jesus, and you know that there's an opportunity here, will you give your best gift? I just see $5,000 in my mind so big I have to say it.
1: Nice.
0: $5,000.
1: Yes.
0: Somebody with that $5,000 gift, friend, it will become $10,000 because this church said they'll double it. I really think we should take this is a great opportunity. This is a great opportunity to have your gift doubled. So that $5,000 gift or whatever God's got on your heart, do it during this next song. Joy to the World is the name of the song. It's Micah Stampley that's going to sing it. And the number is 206-333-1053. 206-333-1053. 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Anything else you want to say, John, before you start singing?
1: Just ask you to get to the phone right now. Time's running out. Thank you. Thank you. Thank you for being involved.
0: Your gift is doubled. Thank you so much to this church that wants to make a difference. Let's take advantage of it. Let's go. Spirit1053.com.

0: Well, that song definitely was good because a couple people gave to the Christmas Blessing Overtime fundraiser at spirit1053.com. Maybe we need another Christmas song, John.
1: It seemed to, either that or calling out more cities that seem to do happen. Thank you. Still got a couple of people on the phone jumping in on this overtime. Hey, you know what? Listen, my family teases me. I'm kind of the king of Christmas. When it comes to, I love all the stuff. I love the trappings. I love the music. I love the food. I love the decorations. I love it all. But you know what I love more than anything else is there are more people responsive to the hope of Jesus than ever before.

0: blessings all about.
1: Amen, John. Preach it, brother. Yes, that's right. The longer I live, the longer I know Christ, the more wonderful he is, the more bold I want to be for people to know Christ.
0: Yes.
1: It's like to know him and what he does. Oh, he's so good. And so we want you to come to Christ. If you don't know him, we want you to say yes to Jesus today. Let's play Wait for Me from Ben Fuller. He's waiting for you. Jesus Christ is waiting for you. He says, come to me. You're weary. You're heavy laden. I'll give you rest. He's offering rest. This is why we want to put up billboards, because people get so tired. Their lives are just like humdrum and like droning on, and they feel tired and stuck and lost, and they do all kinds of crazy things to try to find joy. They cheat. They do drugs. They go, you know, they climb the ladder. They do all kinds of things. They try to be in control. And he's like, hey, come to me. You're weary and heavy laden. I'll give you rest. You'll find rest for your soul. So this is why we want to put up billboards at Christmas time. This is why we want to do the Christmas blessing, so people have these incredible experiences. This is why we're asking you to give right now your best gift.
0: And guess what? For me, the king of Christmas, I love giving gifts. I love seeing the faces of my friends and loved ones when you get them that perfect gift. Imagine the face of someone when you give them the perfect gift of Jesus. What a cool thing you get to do. Jolene just did that in Kent with a $15 a month gift. Thank you. That's 180 is going to be doubled. Dawn in Lake Taps, thank you for your 50. They're becoming 100. Chris and Bonnie Lake, 50 becoming 100. Micah and Silverdale doing $100 right now, becoming $200. Thank you.
1: Awesome sauce. Awesome sauce. How much time do we have left? Ooh, we're running out of time,
0: 30
1: friends.
0: Minutes to go.
1: Okay, it was a $7,000 dollar-for-dollar match from the wonderful church in Edmonds. How much is left of that,
0: John? We still got a couple thousand are in, but there's room for you right now. Maybe just maybe. I love what you said. There's that $5,000 gift out there going, you know, I want to make a difference in my community. What a cool thing you get to do is get that doubled. That actually takes care of a billboard plus for an entire month. And again, more of the operation effort of Christmas blessings, all these incredible outreaches of people that are hurting. You'll get to be a part of it right now.
1: That 5,000 is doubled.
0: Yep.
1: It would add $10,000. John thinks he's the king of Christmas. You show up and go, I am the king.
0: I'm replaced off the throne.
1: Or I am the queen of Christmas, and I have arrived with my $5,000 gift that is doubled. Okay, so I'm going to give you the number. Text GIVE. We'll send you a link. I'll do it right now. Or you can call 206-333-1053. Whew, I got some tears coming in my eyes from what I'm about to say. Hold on. Or spirit1053.com. We're playing this song for you, for anybody who thinks Jesus doesn't care about me. He's waiting for you. There's a line in here that says, I took the long way home. I was taking the long way home. I tell you, you're not too far gone. He is home. Jesus is home. He is your home. Okay, so I'm going to play this song for you and invite you to come to Christ. And if you want to give so that more people can hear about Jesus, thank you for giving. Thank you. Amen.

0: love the fact that Jesus waits for you. You're worth waiting for. This is Spirit 105.3 with John and Lisa, and this is Overtime in the Fundraiser. You hit the need financially for your station.
1: Thank you.
0: For Jesus.
1: Thank you.
0: Way to go. Thank you. And now in Overtime, we're focusing on Christmas because we had some more time together until 6 o'clock, and we're like, well, let's just go right into the heart of what we're all focused on around here, and that is the Christmas blessing.
1: Yeah, this Christmas blessing takes on a couple of things. Number one, we want to put up more billboards. Last couple of years, we go to Christmas music a little early, but it's not just throwing music out there. It's music with a purpose, pointing always to Jesus. So these billboards will remind people, maybe for the first time, that Spirit FM is here, and Spirit 105.3 plays Christmas music, all pointing to Jesus. Even the billboards themselves are going to have unique messages that will point to Jesus and the light of the world. But also, these Christmas blessings, if you've had a part of those things, they absolutely just fracture your life. I don't think we have any idea what people around this beautiful city of ours and part of the country are facing. And this year, it's going to be tougher than ever before. But we want to just not just meet those needs with the businesses and individuals. It's meeting them in Jesus' name. Yeah. That's what the Christmas blessing is all about. And it sounds something a little bit like this.
2: Mindy wrote to us. She wanted to give you a Christmas blessing.
3: Are you kidding me?
2: Nope. Tell me why Rob and Teresa deserve a Christmas blessing.
4: They give everything they have to everybody around them, especially those kids. They never ask for anything in return. Things have been really hard, and they don't let that stop them.
5: We are raising 3 grandkids who have been traumatized quite a bit. We're going on our 8th year, and the kids are doing amazing. We've always had them look farther than what they have been given.
2: That's so beautiful. Well, Teresa, you've got a host of Christmas angels, including our very generous friends, Colin and Francisca from Second Opinion Sewer. We are sending you to Miracle Ranch. You are going to spend a wonderful weekend enjoying a family getaway. You're going to fill back up, Teresa, you and Rob and your whole family.
5: Oh, that's so wonderful. I just don't have any words, and I'm so emotional.
2: And Teresa, I just imagine that Bailey and Aiden and Emma have some Christmas wishes. Oh, looks like Santa just walked into the Christmas Spirit 105.3 studio. What do Bailey and Emma and Aiden want for Christmas this year?
5: I know Bailey would love to have a new mountain bike, but that's an expensive item. And
2: I'm sorry, Santa has a question. What color do you think Bailey would like her mountain bike to be?
5: She loves black and red. And Emma would like a new bike. She loves pink.
2: Done.
5: Oh, my goodness. That's amazing.
2: Now, we got to work on Aiden here.
5: I would say take the gift card for games.
2: Okay. Done. Do you feel the love of Jesus in a new way? Because that's our prayer for you.
5: There are days where I just sit in the dark and I say, God, you got to do this because we can't.
2: Do you feel like today, Jesus lit a little lamp in your living room?
5: My whole house is on fire. You guys have no idea the blessing that you bestowed upon us.
1: Done. I love that. Done.
0: Erica, if you're still listening from our morning show, I love you with all my
1: heart. That is so awesome.
0: You're just like living light, and you just point to Jesus so beautifully, and you're just perfect for that. And just so grateful, so grateful. So, okay, well, we haven't given the phone number, and so maybe you're like, I'm ready. Your gift is doubled right now. We have a generous church who said this Christmas blessing is all good. It's actually Erica's church, North Sound Church in Edmonds, will double up to $7,000 that comes in. And we got minutes left. We literally like have less than 20 minutes left to go, John. And the number is 206-333-1053.
1: And we can meet this match.
0: I'll say it again. Text GIVE to 206-333-1053. What were you saying, John?
1: Yeah, about 5,000 left to go in that match. And boy, that would really get us there because we're halfway through this price tag of $20,000. Not only provide the billboards, but more of those stories with the Christmas blessings. That was so fun. I just tell you, and the joy in somebody's heart. I can't thank you enough for being a part of this team. If you haven't given yet, the party's still going on. God's still working. We're trying to catch up. 206-333-1053.
0: Or spirit1053.com. 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
1: Yeah.
0: And we'll do the Christmas blessings
1: together.
0: Pointing towards Jesus. 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

0: 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Josh and John were talking during that song, and they're so in love with Christmas. It's cracking me up. I love it. How much you guys love Christmas? It's awesome.
1: Yeah, I'm ready. I'm ready. Just let's get it cranked up. And yeah, we are getting ready. Why? This little overtime for the Christmas blessings, whether it's taking care of a billboard and somebody's going to be, oh, wow, Spirit, what's that? Spirit 105, what? And these billboards not only say, hey, listen in for the 24 hours, days of Christmas music, but more than that, the messages on there will remind people about the light of the world. And then more of those Christmas blessings. I got to tell you, that one made me laugh. What color you want? Done. But, and you know what? Wouldn't that be great? Like, we'll be able to reach people like, yeah, I could use a new, you know, roof. In fact, somebody I heard of not long ago, they just got a cancer diagnosis. Both of them laid off of work and also need a roof like that. And so all these different kinds of things that are happening that we're going to be able to go done. It's the local businesses, but also are raising the money right now to be able to fulfill those needs and do it in Jesus' name. That's the big part. 206-333-1053. We're halfway through. What I mean by that is we're halfway to this $20,000 need. 10,000 of it's come in. Now only 18 minutes left in the fundraiser, but your gift is doubled up to another $5,000.
0: Hey, John, why don't you think about some towns we haven't heard from and get ready for that. And I just wanted to say that John was referencing one of the Christmas blessings we heard right before Nat King Cole. And what stood out to me when the woman was talking, in case you didn't hear it, she said to Erica, I sometimes sit in the dark in my house and I cry out to God, God, you got to do something. And Erica said, does it feel like a little Jesus lamp has been turned on? The lady said, it feels like my house is on fire with Jesus. Yes. Yeah. Boy, that got me. That got me. Because, oh, haven't you been there where you feel like you literally or figuratively are just in the dark going, God, do you see me? Do you hear me? Remember that guy that was sitting under the tree, Nathaniel. Nathaniel was sitting under a tree like, do you see me, God? Do you see me? And then Jesus said to him, I saw you when you were under that tree. And Nathaniel said, well, then I believe. And Jesus said something that I want to say to you right now. He said, you believe because of that, you will see greater things. That's what we want to say to Seattle. That's what we want to say to the PNW. You will see greater things. Jesus has a plan for your life. If the days are dark for you right now, friend, look at me. You will see greater days. And if things are good right now, you're still going to see greater days because of Jesus. We got to bring some light in the darkness.
1: Mm-hmm.
0: We just don't need to mess around. We just don't need to keep the light to ourselves. Lights are meant to shine into darkness. And this Christmas blessing and the billboards and all the things that we're planning to do with this $20,000, come on. And the church that's doubling your gift, what towns have we not heard from yet?
1: Yeah, we want greater things in Linwood, greater things in Mount Lake Terrace, greater things in Green Lake and Meridian. In Magnolia? How about greater things in the Capitol Hill or South Seattle? How about West Seattle or Del Ridge? In White Center? How about, did I say Ballard? I think I said that. You know what? In Esperance? And how about Woodway? Greater things in each one of those towns you represent right now. Guys, we're down to 15 minutes to go. Thank you to somebody by the name of Home who said, bless y'all, just gave a $60 gift. Thank you. That's going to be doubled.
0: Thank you so much.
1: Thank you. Again, you're going to see greater things, and you get to be a part of it. What a cool thing you get to do on your weekend as you kick it off on this Friday night.
0: Okay, and we're going to give you a Christmas song to celebrate you giving into the Christmas blessing. Make this your song. Still waiting for that $5,000 gift? Or if John said your town, you've been called out. Represent your town right now at this number. Text me, give. I'll send you a link or call us 206-333-1053.
1: Yeah.
0: 206-333-1053. 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What you got, John? 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
1: 206-333-1053. How about, let's see.
0: Oh, Renton.
1: No, yes. Did I say Shoreline? I didn't. Lake Forest Park. Oh, Kenmore. Come on, Kenmore.
0: Come on, Kenmore. You know you want to.
1: Maltby.
0: This is it. We're at
1: Bothell,
0: the end.
1: Redmond. Medina.
0: Here we go.
1: Harbor Island.

0: Okay, don't miss out if you want to be a part of this final Christmas blessing, because we're about to wrap up this fundraiser. We've got a team of people coming in, and we just want to take some time and pray. So, yeah, stay with us, stay with us, stay with us. It's Lisa and John. Big thanks to Josh behind the scenes, working hard to make it.
1: Way to go, bud.
0: Sounds so good. We appreciate you, man. Okay, so, John, there's a lady who just gave and has such a sweet comment. It's one of the towns that you called out and said, can anybody give from Bothell? And then, yeah, 206-333-1053. Every gift that comes in will be towards the Christmas blessing, going deeper, reaching more people. Also, billboards to reach more people at Spirit 1053. Every gift is still doubled right now. And what did this lady say when she gave, John?
1: Yeah, this is very creative. Lauren, thank you for your gift. She gave $100, by the way. She said, my billboard to capture everybody in Seattle would be, come for the Christmas music and stay for the hope. That's awesome. She said everybody's looking for hope right now and has a couple songs that she really loves. Lauren, thank you for that $100, turning into $200. Again, we've raised $10,000 of this $20,000 price tag. You said, well, I want to wait for the final minute. I want to be the one to cross the finish line. Well, congratulations, it's here. We got 10 minutes remaining in this thing. And you haven't missed the giving party. You get to jump on board right now at 206-333-1053. Lisa, 600 plus families have gotten in touch to help us get there. We've reached a goal to keep the station on the air, but this is about doing more. This is about reaching more people, not only with these billboards and pointing to Jesus, but even these Christmas blessings of helping people that are really struggling, but doing this in Jesus' name. What a great thing we get to do together.
0: So great. And hey, don't feel any shame if you've been planning to give all week and you just now are going to give that gift.
1: Yeah.
0: Because I do my best Christmas shopping on Christmas Eve.
1: Oh, under pressure. It is so good.
0: The pressure of Christmas Eve. I'm like, oh my goodness, I got to get it all done. I stay up all night almost on Christmas Eve and I just wrap stuff and I put on It's a Wonderful Life and I just wrap. And it's like, why do you wait for Christmas Eve? And I'm like, I don't know. I just work well under pressure. So we're here. The pressure, she on. This is it. Right now, I still am thinking there's a $5,000 gift and you've just been waiting. You've been like, well, let me finish dinner. Let me clean up the dishes. Okay, let me walk the dog. It's all done. Here's your chance. It would be doubled and we would hit the goal. Because we were hoping for 20,000, right?
1: Yep.
0: And we're at 10.
1: You got it.
0: Yeah, so somebody said they'll give five. If you give five, it's a church that said they'll double everything, and we've got room for a $5,000 gift. Or maybe it's $1,000, or maybe it's $30 a month. But this, I think, is kind of going to be the last song.
1: This is it.
0: We should pull out the stops. We should play some, like, Christmas, like, we should do, like, Whitney Houston. It should be something Christmas, like, Christmas extraordinaire. We should pull out some sort of song, and it could be your song to say, I'm going to invest in the Christmas blessing and make this the best Christmas for somebody.
1: All right, a line just opened up at 206-333-1053. I like that line. This could be the greatest Christmas for somebody when they accept that gift of Jesus and unwrap that, and that gift, by the way, goes through eternity. And it's a perfect fit for every one of the PNWs. How about it? Would you jump on board? Spirit1053.com. You got time to make that gift. One more song to go, Lisa. Here we go.
0: Here we go. Let's go. Let's deck the halls. And maybe a little Silent Night woven in there as well. It's probably the last Christmas song we're going to get away with playing. So crank it up if you have Christmas.

0: Blessing Overtime fundraising going on here at Spirit. We're trying to wrap up, but two people are on the phone. People won't stop giving. Let's go. So thank you for giving at spirit1053.com. And let's just pass things over to our wonderful program director, Ty McFarland.
1: Oh, man. It's Lisa. Thank you. First of all, I want to say thank you to you and to John and to Scott. And I'm thinking about Sarah and I'm thinking about Erica. Yeah. Literally, you guys know, like, just at her voice this whole time, you know, she's just been... just pushing it, but God.
2: Sarah was hurting. She had a
1: yeah, her jaw. Yeah, and Andy.
0: Andy, yeah.
1: So grateful. But anyway, let me just share a couple real quick stories of what your dollars, as you've given sacrificially, everybody over the last 3 days, have gone toward. We heard from Michelle during the fundraiser, and she told us that she... does leave the radio on all the time. She was depressed, went through depression several years ago. And she would wake up each day with thoughts of sadness and unworthiness. Boy, you know, if we're all honest, like, we know ourselves and we know we can feel that way. And she said, I started leaving the station on all day. And after a few weeks, I noticed I wasn't waking up to that anymore. Because of what Jesus has done, I was waking to a song in my heart. And that was, again, that's what your dollars, again, are going to be keeping Michelle from Lakewood and her family. Focused on Jesus. Kayla from Edmonds said, my son gets to grow up now listening to Spirit 105.3. We went to a thrift store to buy an FM radio because my son wants to listen. And she said this in capitals and periods all the time. So that's generational impact. And then one last real quick one. And again, we could, you know, there's so many of these. Carrie from Tacoma. I gave because I got in my 16-year-old son's car and you were playing Praise Jesus. So any parent knows how that feels. And so we're just so grateful. Our hearts are full and of just gratitude. And I'm so glad how we came up with the grateful theme. But that is literally where we are. And can you share a little bit about, you know, like, who responded during the fundraiser?
2: Yeah, I'll just tell you, to have over 600 families on their precious shoulders, for them to, each one is a sacrificial gift. Nobody gave out of abundance. People giving out of their needs. We had churches that were involved in that. We had individuals that authored up Matching Gift Challenges. We have businesses that have come alongside. Over 600 families have made the difference.
0: Wow.
2: And remember, we met the need to keep the station on the air about 2 o'clock this afternoon.
1: Right.
2: Went into this special project, Christmas Blessing and the Overage Project. And already over $10,000 has come into that.
0: Wow.
2: Not just to help buy these billboards and to help do this outreach, but also these Christmas blessings that I think this year are going to be unprecedented because of the needs that are out there financially in the entire community. So we cannot thank you enough. And we still have a couple people on the phone. So this giving opportunity continues. I just want to look you straight in the eye to those 647 families, including the rock star, the birthday girl today,
1: yes.
2: Emily, who yesterday... She turned 13 today, but yesterday she gave a $10 gift, and that turned into thousands of generosity. The stories just continue to go on and on. We cannot thank you enough. And, you know, it just comes down to this. If one person this year who's messed up and hurting and wounded, and they make a decision to follow Jesus for eternity, would it be worth it? I believe it would.
1: Every time.
2: So thank you to 650 precious families who said, we want to be in with you
1: and
2: making a difference in Jesus' name.
1: You
2: thank
1: bet.
2: You.
1: Absolutely. Thank you, Coach. All right. So, and thank you, Lisa and Coach. And it's so cool. I get to introduce you. You've heard his voice because he was like, hey, it's coming. The event's coming. But our fearless leader, Rob White, our general manager of Spirit 105.3 is here. And Rob, how are you feeling? And what do you want to share?
3: Just love the day. Just love the week. Guys, just, you know, being kind of behind the scenes sometimes, but getting to see the work that Jesus does through all of us, it just really brings me to my knees, just knowing just how good God is to each and every one of us. Just watching our staff, just, again, thank you to our staff. Thank you to Jesus. Lord, just thank you for giving us technology that you have. Thank you for just giving us the voice. When the enemy was trying to take voices away.
2: It's true.
3: Couldn't do it. He was not able to do it. We rebuked him, and we powered through. Mm-hmm. And I couldn't be more proud of our staff. I couldn't be more proud of our listeners. But, you know, the whole goal is not just financial. And if anything, that's secondary. It's really just to point people to Jesus. Say, you know what? There's people who listen who's like, I'm not sure if I know Jesus. How do I get them to know more about him? Maybe it's music that brings them to them. Maybe it's just hearing the voice of Coach Brock or Lisa or Eric or just all the great staff members that we've had on there. Maybe it's people who just took the call that says, I'll pray with you. All of those things have been fulfilling. So, you know, I love days like this. Mm-hmm. I love ending weeks like this. The drive home is just going to be one that I'm just going to just really just, you know, have a moment to just be in God. Just be able to just kind of say, Lord, thank you. Thank you for delivering as you always do. I couldn't be more proud of where we're going as a ministry.
4: I love it.
3: And, thank you guys. Thank you for giving me the microphone today. For those who don't know me as well, I could be on here for an hour. So if you want to tune in, we can do that.
4: We make jokes among the staff. Rob's like clearing his throat and it takes 10 minutes,
3: right? It takes 10 minutes. That's right. If I need 5 minutes with you, you know it's more than five.
4: Just
2: remember the Seahawks play Sunday, so let's keep it going.
4: But you are exactly the right person. Would you lead us and just pray us out as we just give thanks to God? Because this is an amazing moment.
3: I'd be happy. Folks, thank you so much. Lord, let's just give you all the honor, all the glory, Lord. Thank you so much for what you've done throughout the week, Lord. Thank you for encouraging people to get to know you more, Lord. Thank you for just giving us this opportunity to serve you as Spirit 105.3, as one Krista effort, our Krista Ministries. I love what we do because it's all keeping Jesus at the center of everything we do. So, Lord, we just ask you to, for those who gave, Lord, just will you bless their families. For those who wanted to give but couldn't, Lord, but they wanted to get to know you. That's what we do, and that's why we do this. So, Lord, would you bless them? Would you just put your hand on them? And for those who are trying to keep you away from them, just point them back to you, Lord. Lord, we just ask you to bless our staff. Have them have a restful weekend, get that capacity and recharge back. Lord, we just thank for everyone that's been on air, everyone worked behind the scenes. Lord, just couldn't be more proud of everything that we do on this, Lord. We just want you to continue to have us get the word out about you, encouraging words about you, getting people to know you, Lord. So as we kind of close up for the rest of this week, Lord, we just ask you to, if you could just be with us throughout each and every day. Lord, if for those who want to find a church but haven't, Lord, will you point them to the church so that they can get to know you more, Lord? And Lord, will you just continue to build our ministry? Give us the strength. As me as the leader of this ministry for media, Lord, just give me the words that I need. Give me the wisdom, Lord. Make me a better leader so that we can continue to grow. As a ministry, and Lord, as people who are just here for one reason, Lord, and that is to serve you, Lord. We do all this. I ask you, everyone that's listening, everyone that's in this room, ask you to do all of this in his precious name.
0: Jesus' name.
2: Amen.
4: Amen.
0: Amen. Amen. Amen.

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1: Hi, I'm Paul. No matter what you may be facing, it's awesome to be able to congregate here with you and together remind each other of God's never-ending love for us. Spirit
2: 105.3. Welcome. I am Brant. Producer Sherry is here. So glad you're listening. If you're interested in like catching the whole show, if you can't every day here, we do a podcast pretty much every day, a lot of the days. Mm-hmm. And it's called the Brant and Sherry Oddcast. There's a lot of extra stuff on there, too, if you're interested. And again, it's at all the usual podcast places, the Brant and Sherry Oddcast.

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1: You know that good feeling you get when you hear your favorite song? It's not the artist, and honestly, it's not even Spirit 105.3. That's Jesus, and he's inviting you to a deeper relationship with him. 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
1: You've ever been to a wedding? I know that it can be expensive if they have dinners and stuff like that, but this couple RSVP'd and then couldn't make it.
0: Mm-hmm.
1: And the response was the married couple sent them a bill for $75.
0: Yes, and 90 cents.
1: What were they having for dinner?
0: Herb-crusted walleye.
1: Okay. This is what I would do if you're asking me for advice
0: on how you should handle
1: this. Yeah, if I got a $75 bill mm-hmm. for herb-encrusted walleye,
0: mm-hmm.
1: I would say, tell you what, we're sorry we couldn't make it. Mm-hmm. The babysitter fell through.
0: Mm-hmm.
1: I'm not going to send you $75, but I will reimburse you the herb-encrusted walleye.
0: And you just send those two in the mail.
1: Yeah, UPS. And
0: okay.
1: Then they have that and everything's square.
0: That's
1: I
0: fair.
1: I think then the relationship just takes off from there.
0: Sure.
1: Yeah.
2: 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For some families, Christmas will be filled with celebration. 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But what if God used all of us to change someone's story this Christmas?
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0: 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Lighthearted laughs.
1: I'm sorry.
0: And real substance.
2: Hey, sorry, really serious.
1: Oh, really serious. Okay.
0: With even more laughs. Refreshingly odd. Oddly refreshing. 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

0: When you need joy, the joy that comes from Jesus.
1: Because we got that love from up above. 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
1: Yeah, there's a study that came out. It's a little bit alarming about how... This is for people that say, I'm a Christian person. Mm-hmm. I'm a professing Christian. Don't read the Bible. Don't know anything about it. Mm. The biblical illiteracy was what they call it. This study came out yesterday about this. Mm-hmm. Like, the numbers are pretty wild about what we don't know. Mm-hmm. So, not a guilt trip, but a reminder for me... Jesus is constantly quoting scripture. So I can't just go, oh, I'm all about Jesus. I don't need the Bible stuff. Like, no. Constantly quoting it. Almost everything he says is a callback or a direct quote. Mm-hmm. He sees it as authoritative.
0: So we better too.
1: Yeah. I mean, I can't do one without the other. I can't be like, well, he's this good teacher, but I don't know. Like, but he's constantly quoting it.

I don't even know if I could make it through my day without it sometimes. It's like spending time with the Lord, devotion, grabbing your morning cup of coffee. It's part of my day. It reminds me whose hands my circumstances are in. I'm Sarah from Mukilteo, and I love Spirit 105.3.

0: Maybe this will surprise you.
1: Even Brant and Sherry will admit, sometimes it's just silly.
2: What?
1: Hey, that might be just what you need.
0: Yeah.
1: Refreshingly odd. Oddly refreshing. 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
1: A fascinating article in the New York Times. Did you see this?
2: What about what?
1: I didn't read it either, by the way.
2: Okay.
1: It's behind a paywall. But the headline said...
2: We've all been reduced to headlines now that they've added paywalls.
1: trying to scroll down as far as I can before they cut me off. But then I found out about it. I looked it up. F3 is what it's called. It's not a paid announcement. I'm not an expert in it. But it's fascinating that the New York Times had an article about it. It's fitness groups for guys.
2: I did see
1: this. Did you see that?
2: Because of loneliness, yes.
1: It's loneliness, and it's about faith,
2: yes.
1: Fellowship, and
2: yeah,
1: fitness.
2: Yeah, yeah.
1: And it's exploded. So there's thousands of groups
2: I did
1: now.
2: See that.
1: I love this.
2: I do too.
1: But it's acknowledging we need community desperately. People are, and it's not even just our fault. You can't just point a finger at yourself, well, I'm the reason I'm lonely. Like, our whole culture is set up. Mm-hmm. But to have, like, things that are organically happening.
2: Yeah.
1: Where guys get together early in the morning, and it's been great.
2: I've sure heard about it this happening. It's amazing.
1: Yeah, and it was cool because I guess the article, which I didn't read because of the paywall, but I guess it was very fair and like
2: that's good,
1: beautiful.
2: Wow.
1: So if you want to check that out, again, not endorsed. I don't know that much about it, but I thought, man, that sounds really cool.
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9: 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So whenever she drove his car, she would leave Spirit 105.3 playing when she parked it. 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That's how God often works, not always through big moments, but through faithful everyday moments. A song, a conversation, a message of hope. 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
3: Hi, this is Steve. Jesus knew we'd be afraid. That's why he keeps reminding us to stay focused on him. Spirit
4: 105.3. Hey there, my name is Brant Hansen. Producer Sherry is here too. I am a shock jock. That's right. You've heard of us, shock jocks.
5: Yeah, now what made you do this?
4: Ratings. They go for other shock jocks that have gone through the seat wing. Because you just say stuff like, I can't believe I heard that. Now, okay. We keep it clean.
5: Right.
4: So I have to shock people with information. It's like, whoa.
5: So the ratings are supposed to be going through the roof.
4: Oh, they're supposed to go way through the roof. So it's going to happen.
6: Okay. I'm about to...

why not wake up to encouragement? Hi, it's Erica. We're all fighting one battle or another. The enemy wants to put you on the sidelines. Press on and just show up. God is using you, struggles and all. Just show up. 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
1: If you need to reconnect with that special someone in your life, you feel a little bit emotionally distant, you need to just reconnect, husband, yeah, wife, or whatever.
0: Mm-hmm.
1: It says here, grab the keys. A study found taking a road trip is a great idea. 84% of couples, blah, blah, blah, strengthen a relationship.
0: I thought you said the car can be a problem.
1: That's where I was going with this.
0: Okay.
1: I would.
0: Highly cautious.
1: I would say that driving has not been our best relational tool.
0: And I remember you, I think the two of you taught mm-hmm. at a seminar, and people said the same thing.
1: Yeah.
0: Marriage seminar.
1: Yeah. Mm-hmm. Even worse, we contacted an older couple to help us through mm-hmm. Something that started with driving,
0: yes,
1: disagreement, uh-huh, and they started arguing with themselves because they have the same driving issues. And we sat there on speakerphone.
0: Everyone,
1: and it brought us
0: up
1: together. We were laughing at the fact that they didn't get along with their driving either.
2: Merry Christmas.
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1: You know, one problem with news addiction that so many people suffer with
0: news
1: right now.
0: Addiction. That's interesting.
1: Yeah.
0: Okay.
1: It takes the joy out of everything. I don't think people, like, I found that scripture in Psalms says, serve the Lord with gladness. Mm-hmm. Come before his presence with singing. Mm-hmm. So often the reaction is, if you're constantly absorbing stuff, oh yeah, I can't really do that right now because of this going on. Mm-hmm. Not with that happening.
0: Yeah.
1: Well, the world was messed up when this was written. Mm-hmm. Big time. If this was a Davidic psalm, if he wrote it, I don't know offhand, Psalm mm-hmm. 100, but he's under threat of death.
0: Yeah.
1: Like, there's all sorts of stuff going on. Always has been. And yet, I'm supposed to serve the Lord with gladness and come before his presence with singing. You know what? I'm going to do it.

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1: 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And I love listening to you in the morning.

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1: Okay, warning. Gird yourself for shocking information that you can share with friends. That's the thing.
0: Yeah.
1: I'll tell you something. You're like, whoa, no way. And then you tell other people.
0: That's the plan,
1: that's
0: right?
1: That's the plan. Yeah, right, then, but it is useful. You can use this in social situations, whatever, but it's shocking. It's like, yes. Whoa, no way. Okay, so I'm a shock jock. Mm-hmm. It's rated G, but here's today's shocking thing you'll be buzzing about all day long into the night.
0: You can't tell people that. Okay, go ahead.
1: Okay, Japan is north of South Korea.
0: Okay.
1: It's east of South Korea. Mm-hmm. It's south of South Korea, and it's west of South Korea. Yeah. Okay. Yeah. Yeah, stunned silence. I get it.
0: Well, I don't know.
1: Because that's pretty amazing. If you look at the map, it totally is.
0: Yeah.
1: The way it curls underneath there with the islands and then goes to it's on all four sides.
0: So I don't want to say so what, because that sounds mean.
1: The rest of us are in awe.
0: You want people to buzz about that and then talk about our show because they heard it on our show.
1: Yes, I do.
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10: 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So whenever she drove his car, she would leave Spirit 105.3 playing when she parked it. 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That's how God often works, not always through big moments, but through faithful, everyday moments. A song, a conversation, a message of hope. 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
2: Hi, I'm Steve. We're called to be something different. When people see us, they should see evidence that God is good. Spirit
3: 105.3. Hey, what's up? My name is Brant. Producer Sherry is here too. So glad you're listening. Yesterday, we were talking about irrational fears, and I want to talk a little bit more about that today. I love thinking about this stuff. Anyway, we'll talk about that so much more coming up.

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Colossians chapter 2 says, "Let your lives overflow with thanksgiving for all he has done." That's good for this month and all year. Lord,

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1: This is cool. Do you see this? There's a new island. Yeah.
0: Okay.
1: Underwater volcano began erupting. It's near Tonga, September 10th. I don't know, it's 9 acres.
0: 9 acres, okay.
1: That's really cool just to see how that happens.
0: Mm-hmm.
1: And they haven't named it yet. So it's brand new, it's a show island.
0: I don't think you can call it.
1: I just called it.
0: No, they don't call it anymore.
1: I just did. It just occurred to me. They had brand new, it's a show island, no more recalls.
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1: Hi, I'm Sandra from Kent. I'm from Blessing Alpha's tribe in Nigeria. I love his song, Lift Me Up. If somebody like that still has it in him to praise God and believe in God and trust in God, why can't I?
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1: Too late. I called it. If you call it.
0: I don't think you know.
1: Well, who gets to name an island? They haven't. There's a new island.
0: Yes.
1: Because of a volcano eruption near Tonga. Mm-hmm. And they hadn't named it. So Branhampton Show Island.
0: You can't call it. I know how important calling it was when we were kids. It was literally law.
1: Who gets to call it? Somebody's going to call it.
0: Somebody is going to call it, but there's a process. You just can't call it out here on the radio.
1: Who called the process? I called New Process.
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11: 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As Galatians chapter 6, verse 9 says, "Let us not grow weary of doing good, for at the proper time, we will reap a harvest." 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

construction, and so it's kind of like trying to be a light in a dark place sometimes. 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It pumps me up, and it just kind of gets my mind in the right mindset so I can go out and be an ambassador. 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
1: It's Tyrion. 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That means he is completely reliable and trustworthy. And because of that, we can put the full weight of our need and total dependency upon him because he is always faithful and that will never, ever change.

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1: Hi, I'm Steve. 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
2: 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Greetings to you. Welcome. My name is Brant. Producer Sherry is here, too. I want to talk about Jesus and who he was hanging out with and was criticized for that. And so much more coming up. Hope you enjoy the music, too. So glad you're here.

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1: Jesus hung out with the uncool. He was guilty by association for it. Think about who the uncool people are, because it's not just poor people. The uncool people. I just think about it in our own culture. I don't have an answer for this. We got some ideas, but it doesn't matter what I think. But the unfashionable. Who are those people? That the cool people would go, what are you doing? Now imagine Jesus hanging out with them. People that you would look at, or I would look at and go, hey, whoa, hey, we could use, you know, hey, over here.
0: What are you doing over there? Do you know who I am?
1: Bruh.
0: That's
1: how we put it. But think about it, the people that would scandalize you that he's hanging out with, he's willing to hang out with. I love thinking about that stuff.
2: Merry Christmas.
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1: Girl's getting married in Elyria, Ohio. And she's 21 now, but back to, I guess she was like 6 years old. Her parents split. Her dad was engaged in a long custody battle with her mom that went on and on. He said it was like a soap opera. Well, she's getting married. She's had a stepdad who's been great to her. Mm-hmm. So she's had her dad, whom she loves, and she's got a stepdad she loves. By the way, I can relate to this. Love my stepdad. Who walks her down the aisle? Well, she asked her biological dad to do it, but then she started feeling bad about it. Like, I'm leaving out this stepdad who's been with me most of my life and has loved me and fathered me. How about this? Biological dad sees that that's an issue. And during the ceremony, stops and goes and gets him out of the crowd, the stepdad, and has them both walk her down the aisle. And the stepdad breaks into tears. Just fantastic. Just love that. And here's this guy that's been involved in a custody battle and everything we can see. This, you have blessed my daughter. And I love you for that. Just an absolutely great woman.

I have a long commute, and I'm a full-time teacher and a parent of four kids, including a new baby. So it's just a moment every morning to pause and pray and open up the skies and thanks to God and pray over our city and our lives. Hi, I'm Elisa from South Seattle, and I love Spirit 105.3.

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1: Just a little reminder for you, and maybe you don't need this, but maybe you do. Stuff happens that we don't see. And again, just a reminder, like, long haul, you think, well, this isn't working. I'm not getting any results. I'm not seeing anything. It could be everything from raising a kid to a job or a goal or something you're praying for. Mm-hmm. But it doesn't mean it's not happening. So much of life is outside our view. I'll just give you the example of the obvious, like a seed. It's underground. It may not bloom. You may not even see a shoot for a year, but it's doing something. And that's a big part of trusting God, that he's good. Like, look, I just got to be faithful. And if it doesn't look like it's successful right now, well, I just got to be faithful.
0: 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Jesus gave the Great Commission to people. 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
2: 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So whenever she drove his car, she would leave Spirit 105.3 playing when she parked it. 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And recently, he asked to be united with Christ through baptism. That's how God often works, not always through big moments, but through faithful, everyday moments. A song, a conversation, a message of hope. 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

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I listen for encouragement every day. 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

I'm Vicki from Between Friends Salon in Rainier, Washington, and I love Spirit 105.3. It just exudes God's love and peace and joy, and I love listening to that at my salon, and they hear Jesus. It gives us an opening to talk about God.

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3: The Bible keeps pushing us toward these pursuits that are toward service, that have eternal impact, not toward our self-centeredness and not toward just making an impression in this world, which, you know, is like a vapor.
4: That's Pastor Gary Thomas sharing biblical wisdom for living a fulfilling life. And he's back with us today on Focus on the Family with Jim Daly. Thanks for joining us. I'm John Fuller.
2: And I've been so challenged by what Gary has shared so far, because these lies that he's talking about are things all of us have struggled with. Yesterday, we talked about several of the lies in Gary's book, including the lie that you need to be comfortable. So get the Focus on the Family app to listen to that full episode. And we're here to help you not just survive, but to thrive in Christ. I love that tagline. It's on purpose. We are going to be covering some of the barriers that might be in your way to the abundant life that Christ provides. So stick with us. This is going to be good content.
4: Yeah, Gary is an excellent writer and communicator. He's got a number of books on topics related to marriage and spiritual growth. He's currently on the pastoral teaching team up the road a bit in Highlands Ranch, Colorado at Cherry Hills Community Church. Now, today we're going to be discussing his book, The Life You Were Reborn to Live, and we've got details on our website.
2: Gary, welcome back. It's so good to have you. And man, we covered some things yesterday that were really tender. And we're all kind of shackled by things in this life. You know, I'm so grateful that Paul said, I see through the glass dimly, right? But especially in this area of adversity, and I think in the West, particularly here in the U.S., man, we see ourselves as blessed when we're on top of it all. Yet the scripture, that great scripture that says he's close to the brokenhearted and saves those crushed in spirit, almost like a prerequisite that the Holy Spirit is seeking, because it's humility. That's what that is. When you're crushed in spirit, you're humble. You're not thinking you're the best. But as a competitor, as a guy that enjoyed winning when I played football and, you know, just being on top of it, I struggle with this one. This is one where, you know, I'm asking myself, that self-centered salvation, that's not the Spirit of God, is it?
3: I don't know who said it, because I heard many people say it, but it's true. Before God can use you, he must break you.
2: Yeah.
3: I've heard major pastors say that. Mm. I've heard that. And it gets back to my mentor, J.I. Packer, had this one I love, because he challenges self-centered salvation and our addiction to comfort with this. He says, it's a mistake to imagine that the good for which God works is our unbroken ease and comfort. I thought that. God's goal is rather our sanctification and Christ-likeness, the true holiness that is the highway to happiness. And so before God can use us, he often has to break us. I tell in the book the story of I came down with keratoconus. It's a degenerative eye disease where you have a misshapen cornea. And when I was first diagnosed, there really wasn't any way that they could treat it except for replacing the cornea. It didn't freak me out so much, because when he saw how bad my eyesight is, it's like 2400, which 2500 is the worst. So
2: you're right there on the edge for an award.
3: But he said, well, it could be a brain tumor, it could be this or that. And then they came back, it's keratoconus, and they gave me pamphlets. Well, here's a support group for it. I said, I don't need a support group. I thought you told me I might have a brain tumor. I can live with one eye. And I kind of do. My brain doesn't use my other eye. But because I've lived with this, and it's just the main problem, you know, John, you're active. When I'm riding a bike, it's a real pain, because it's my left eye. I can't see. Well, you shoot, but you shoot with one eye, right? You can get those animals down with one eye.
5: I have a balance issue, so I'm totally tracking with you.
3: Yeah, and so it's hard for me on the bike. It scares my wife, but I still love to ride. But when my daughter in her early 30s came down with that, immediately we were on it. you got to get checked out. And yeah, she was diagnosed with it and they're able to treat it.
2: So she was ahead of the curve because of you.
3: Because I had keratoconus, she's never going to have to live with it.
2: Wow.
3: And if you're to ask me as a dad, do you want to live with this so that your daughter doesn't? I mean, what dad would say? Yeah, absolutely. That's it. That's exactly how Paul says ministry works. Yeah. Addicts that now help other addicts, people with broken marriages that now help other people with broken marriages. We were talking about Bo Mitchell, who's been on here before. They've had issues. You think of Chuck Colson, what he went through, how God used what people thought was either something done to them or their greatest failure. It can be both. Became a platform for incredible ministry for the rest of
2: their life.
3: They
2: both went to prison, for those that don't know.
3: And if you're addicted to comfort, prison isn't in your plans.
2: Right.
3: But how much God has used that to bless others.
2: Hey, Gary, I want to take a small break in our discussion because some people listening and watching might be going, man, they're just laying on the guilt right now. I mean, who can live that way? Does God really dislike us if we want to have an air conditioner and a washer and dryer and a refrigerator that keeps our food cold? So just clarify that for the critic who's going, we're not going back to the caveman days.
3: We don't have to look for crosses. Life in this fallen world will bring them to us. The whole idea, though, is the attitude, because my whole passion for this book is, will you love Jesus more when you go through this? Because you're going to go through it. And I don't want the lie that somehow God is unhappy with you because you're facing it, or that you should be angry with God. I share in the book a story for me. I've run distance running my entire life from the time I was a teenager in high school. And yet I've had these knee issues that now have become more serious, where I don't know if I'll ever be able to run another one again. My orthopedic surgeon who worked on my knee said, you probably shouldn't. You're going to cause more problems. But going through this, realizing I need adversity, I came out of it with this. Instead of being bitter, God, I can't believe you'd take this away. I need it for my health, for my emotional health, for my relational health, my mental health, my spiritual health. I realize what I need most is to be close to God, not to run. And if I let the inability to run become a point of contention between me and God, I'm still not going to be able to run, but I lose what I value most and what I need most, what I depend upon most. And so adversity is going to come. Discomfort is going to come. Don't seek it out. We're not talking about being a masochist. I think that's a mental illness. That's not spiritual health. But if you accept that we're all an unfinished product.
2: And don't make an idol of it.
3: We're an unfinished product. There's a lot that God has to refine. And maybe there's a lot that God wants to do in your life. Maybe God wants to use you in ways you can't even imagine. But he's got to burn off a few things before he can put you in the game.
2: Yeah, Gary, when you said that about your knees, the one thing, I'm recovering from my second rotator cuff. That's why I'm not really moving my right arm very well here. But when you said that, you know, that God somehow took that ability from you, I want to, just for a second, let's explore that, because people, you know, God could also say to you, well, you put 50 years of running on those knees that weren't meant to do that. And, I, you know, just have a little fun with that. But there are people with serious illnesses.
3: Oh,
2: and
3: yes.
2: Some will have anger toward God because if God loved me, he wouldn't do this. Right. Is God really the puppeteer, or is it partially the fact that we wear our bodies out? We may not eat right. We may not exercise right. We may not eat, you know, we're eating too much processed food, you know, all those things. Yeah. So I want to be a little careful there that everything's attached to God's puppeteering. And, you know, you're running a little too much, Gary. Yeah. You're not spending enough time with me. So I'm going to give you knee arthritis so you can sit and talk with me. I don't think it's that way. But I don't know. You're the pastor. Yeah.
3: Well, there are many causes. That's why I hate to answer that question with a direct yes or no. There are consequences. If you drink your liver into failure, that's a consequence.
2: Right.
3: But we've all known people who get lung cancer who have never smoked.
2: Yeah.
3: So I think some of those are unanswerable questions. I don't present myself as the Bible answer man. As a pastor, I'm trying to help people process it, that we have to surrender. Because even if God didn't cause it, and I'm not saying he does, they're saying, well, God could heal it. He's healed this person and that person. Mm-hmm. He hasn't healed me.
2: Yeah.
3: And when I look historically at how awful life was for the saints that preceded us, you know, giants of the faith, Charles Spurgeon, who lived with depression for his entire career. The Apostle Paul, who lived with a thorn in his flesh. Now, some people would say that wasn't physical, but he lived with something in his life that was at least uncomfortable. He said, God, please take it away. And God said, no, I'm not going to do that. God used Paul literally to perform miracles for others, but he didn't give Paul the miracle to release that discomfort. And so,
2: great reminder.
3: I just come to the point that my attitude is to surrender. If people want to get into a great classic on this, Thomas Brooks, Mute Christian Under the Smarting Rod, is one of the great Christian classics on how we will learn most when we're quiet in our suffering and try to learn the lessons instead of just chitter chattering. God, you got to.
2: What a title.
3: Yeah, well,
2: I mean,
3: a friend of mine who I'm sure I've mentioned him on these podcasts before. He so inspires me. He was a weightlifter. He got MS when he was first diagnosed. I mean, athleticism was his identity. And he kept saying, God, heal me, heal me, heal me, heal me, heal me. He said, I prayed all day. Heal me, heal me, heal me, heal me. Until God finally stopped him and said, Daryl, I'm going to heal you, but I'm going to use MS to heal something you're not aware of. And that's your pride.
2: Wow.
3: 30 years later, I'm talking to his wife. She didn't connect these. She just said, Gary, Daryl is the most humble man I've ever known. And God uses him in so many powerful ways. When he was athletic and charismatic, he commanded the room. And he thought he needed to be healed of this. And God said, I'm going to use this that you don't like to cure this that you're not even aware of. God loves us. He wants to use us. And look, if we could see what he's preparing for us as Paul did, Paul got to see the third heaven. And I think that's why he was willing to endure every discomfort on the earth. He's telling them, hey, guys, just hang on for a little bit. Here's what's coming.
2: Yeah.
3: If we could see that, we wouldn't complain about a hot or cold shower. I'm not diminishing the pain of going through real physical travails. I've got some of my closest friends, real physical travail right now. But I still think what Paul says, it pales in comparison. If we could see the glory that's ahead of us, our complaints would cease and we would serve and surrender.
2: You write also in the book about, and these are your words, but rejecting earthly splendor. And, you know, we're in that orbit right here, so we'll talk about that. But it's in the context of something else you said, which is to, you reject earthly splendor to live a rich toward God life.
3: Yes.
2: Put that together for us.
3: The world is telling us what will make you happy. And God says there's something entirely different that will make you happy. And we have to completely reject being conformed to this world, that I will be happier if I look younger than I am, if I'm wealthier than I am, if I'm well known more than I am. When scripture would say, actually, you'll be happier if you become a wiser person, if you become a selfless servant, if you focus on eternity over acclaim. What matters for us in eternity is what one person thinks of us, not what a crowd thinks of us. If you're trying to please the crowd, you're always going to be susceptible to compromising your faith. But if you live a rich toward God life, there's an audience of one that you want to please. I think the best example of that is in the book of Acts. Months before the Apostle Paul died, he's brought in front of Agrippa II and Bernice.
2: I love this scene.
3: Agrippa II was on the cusp of decades of influence and opulence and wealth and success. He cozied up to the Roman powers and was just so well, living a very immoral life. Bernice was not his wife. She was his sister, but they lived like husband and wife. There were lots of rumors, but people were afraid to say anything because you could lose your head if you said anything. So Paul's brought in months before he dies, pulled out of a prison, scrawny. His back looks like a monstrosity of scars. I'm sure he's smelly. The Pharisees are saying of Paul, he's not fit to live. And you look at that and you'd say, Agrippa wins and Paul loses. He's got all the power, all the comfort, all the wealth, all the acclaim. Paul has nothing, and he's soon going to die. 2,000 years later, I don't think there's a day in the world where Paul isn't studied, quoted, preached on.
2: Yeah. Think of that.
3: Not a day. I think you could say an hour. Everywhere, somebody's studying, reading his words. If I say in a church, Paul said, everybody knows who I'm talking about. If I go to anybody and say, well, Agrippa II said, they're like, who? What? You look at that scene and it looked like Agrippa won. He didn't. Paul won. So it's the rich toward God life is looking at who wins, not by the world's current definition. When Jesus said, such it will be of everyone who does not live a life that is rich toward God. And he was talking about a person who said, I'm going to build bigger barns and eat, drink, and be merry, for tomorrow we may die. And then he loses it the next night.
2: Yeah.
4: Wow, what a reminder, Gary. And Gary Thomas is our guest today on Focus on the Family with Jim Daly. He's sharing some pretty convicting thoughts about the lies that hurt our relationship with God. And to discover even more of his insights about spiritual living, look for his book called The Life You Were Reborn to Live, Dismantling 12 Lies That Rob Your Intimacy with God. We've got that here on our website, and that's focusonthefamily.com/broadcast.
2: Gary, let me pick up on the idea of pursuing wisdom, and we'll probably end here with the next couple of questions. But pursuing wisdom, the scripture, and I know you'll quote it for us, it's one of the main things we're supposed to do is pursue wisdom and to cherish it, to treat it better than gold or silver. And if you want to live a rich, full life, you will pursue wisdom. Okay, with that baseline, so many things are distracting us. Yeah. We've got AI coming on. Well, if I need wisdom, I'll just go to AI, ask her what to do. Or him, whatever you want to call it. But the point is, there's something about the human heart pursuing wisdom that makes your spirit, your soul, better. Right. Speak to that.
3: The Bible goes out of its way to exalt wisdom, that it's really the one race we don't want to neglect to run. Proverbs 16:16 says, how much better to get wisdom than gold, to get insight rather than silver. And Jim, how many people at the end of this year are thinking, I'm more concerned about has my retirement number grown or am I wiser this year than I was last year?
2: Ooh, that's a great comparison.
3: And we talk about why the church was in the shape it was. Hosea 4:6 tells us, my people are destroyed from lack of knowledge, that it's because we don't value wisdom. And so we're on these, I think, these vain pursuits. I keep talking about it, but the world thinks I'm going to have a more successful life. It's more important to look younger than I am rather than to focus on becoming wiser than I am. Eventually, that's a losing battle. Your knees are going to tell the true story eventually. Right. You can do a lot of things to your face, but eventually people are going to realize this person isn't in their 20s anymore. But if women would say, look, what if you could give a wiser mom or grandmother or wife or sister or friend to the church than a woman that looks younger than she really is? And what is a better gift you can give to the world? Because if I'm trying to look younger, I'm trying to impress people. If I'm trying to become wiser, I want to be a resource to people. Mm. What makes more spiritual sense? And the same thing with wealth. Why do I want more wealth? So that I can feel comfortable, so that I can spend it on myself? Or do I want to have wisdom, a spiritual wealth that is there only to give away? Mm-hmm. And so the Bible keeps pushing us toward these pursuits that are towards service, that have eternal impact, not toward our self-centeredness and not toward just making an impression in this world, which, you know, is like a vapor.
2: Mm-hmm. You know, one thing, Gary, we often will say this very quickly. You know, I'd like to read the Christian classics. I'd like to be informed, but, you know, it's a load. I've got work. But what you encourage people to do is take that inventory. How much time are you on social media? How much time are you watching sports? Ouch. You know, those things that we're replacing the pursuit of wisdom with. And I, you know, yeah, that's another cold slap of reality to say that's not a good enough reason to say I'm too busy. Mm-hmm. Really.
3: My catchphrase is try to read more than you watch. And when I say this, I know we talk to a lot of moms here too. Moms, if you're raising kids, screen time literally makes us more stupid. There was a 2015 study published in the journal Cerebral Cortex. I know you all probably get that at home. Weekly. You might have missed this issue.
5: I get it weekly.
3: It shows that watching too much TV or screen time actually alters the composition of the human brain. It lowers IQ. It frustrates our kids' language acquisition. It increases psychological difficulties. They have a more difficult time facing stress, greater anxiety, more depression. It reduces their attention, and it reduces their ability to manage anger. Whereas reading strengthens the neural pathways. And so if you can encourage your kids to read more than they watch, you're building up their brain rather than diminishing it. You're helping them become who God created them to be and who the world doesn't want them to be. I got to tell you this. The world doesn't want intelligent, thoughtful, logical Christians like Dorothy Sayers and C.S. Lewis, those that could just unlock the wisdom of heaven. They want people who are focused on being entertained and put into a catatonic state so they just go along and they're good little citizens of the world rather than powerful servants of the kingdom of God.
2: That's a great statement. I think we have sufficiently, well, let me be personal. You have sufficiently slapped me upside the head. And I'm sure people watching and listening feel the same way in a good way. You know, it's kind of like a good football coach that's going to motivate you to play better by riding you a little bit, right? Because he knows that response mechanism, your competitiveness. And as Paul writes about that, run the race to win it.
3: Yes.
2: And so in this context, the practical things that we can do, and I'm giving you the moaning and the complaining, so set it up. We're in a counseling session. You're saying, this guy needs more wisdom. And I say, well, Gary, I'd like to, but I'm just too busy. Give me two or three practical things that you would counsel as a pastor, that man or woman in front of you, that gives you the excuses and how you would say, here's two things I'd like you to try.
3: Okay. It begins with valuing wisdom. You won't make the sacrifices. The proverb writer says, though it cost all you have, get understanding. So Proverbs says there's a cost. It's going to cost you some entertainment, some screen time, some comfort. But if you value it, you're going to pursue it. If I could tell a story about my son, he got two master's degrees at Harvard, which is significant because they get all of the great titans of industry, the people who write literature, actors, Hollywood moguls, you name it. Come, they all want to give a lecture there at Harvard. And I saw Graham, because he was doing two masters there during a vacation. One was an MBA and one was public policy with the Kennedy School. And he was reading this very long book that didn't, I couldn't see how it could fit in with the MBA or the public policy program. I said, what's up with this? He said, well, I've noticed something that's in common with all of the super successful people who lecture at Harvard. I said, what's that? They watch little television and they read a lot of books. Mm. And I felt like if I want to make the most of my life, I should probably do the same thing. So first, value wisdom. Second, I think it's amazing how much you can read if you will devote the time. For me, it's in the morning. I'm reading from three sources in the morning. I'm reading from scripture. I read from a Christian classic. I read from a contemporary book. I like to read good novels because I think it increases my EQ. Emotional intelligence. I'm a guy. It helps me become more aware of that. I'm reading books as I'm studying and whatnot. But so history, biography, good novels, theology. I think every Christian should be studying one good doctrine a year. This last 2025 was the 1700th anniversary of the Nicene Creed. So I read a couple books on the Nicene Creed and the Trinity. That will make your brain spin a little bit, trying to figure that out. But if you just do that a year, this year I'm going to read on the atonement. Maybe I'll read on the ascension. Maybe I'll read on doctrines of grace. You know, just every year you decide you're going to have one thing. And if you just set aside that time, almost all of us have the time. When you look at the average screen time now, it can be 8 to 9 hours a day.
2: Yeah, wow.
3: Nobody's going to be reading 8 or 9 hours a day. So let me just be honest. So can you take one of those hours and watch screens for 7 hours a day? And it doesn't have to be just reading. My wife will stress this. Good podcasts like Focus on the Family. I mean, there's wisdom that you can get as you're driving down the road. You don't have to be reading a book. Podcasts, there are lectures. I think most of us need more than one sermon a week. Modern church life is such that we want a 30, 35-minute sermon once a week. In other ages of the church, they would put up with two-hour sermons, and then they'd have one Sunday night and one Wednesday. Well, with what we have available online, you can get some of the best preaching in the world on a regular basis.
2: Well, there's the challenge, and we need to aim for that and try it. I mean, if you're spending that kind of time on social media, cut the eighth of it out and see if you can do better just taking that time to do some reading. Gary, a wonderful discussion these past 2 days about how to get on track to make the kingdom of heaven come to this earth through your efforts in Christ. I mean, there's so many things. I can't even recap it all in terms of conforming to the Word, not the Word conforming to you. We've covered all those things. And let me just say a simple thank you for the hard work you put into the book to remind us what it means to be Christian and to take it more seriously. I appreciate it.
3: Thank you. These truths have changed my life. I have much less success trying to lose the same 20 pounds I've been trying to lose for the last 5 years since I haven't been able to run. But I feel like I lose a lot of spiritual weight when I get rid of the lies that I've heard in this world that nobody questions, going to Scripture and seeing the truth. It's like taking a spiritual bath.
2: That's it.
3: It is the life we were reborn to live. There's no better life to live.
2: Well, it's so true, Gary. And, you know, the Scripture, it is the mirror of truth. It looks right in our hearts and says, you know, what it is it sees in us, right? And it's that's part of it. Let me turn to the listener and just ask you to get in touch with us if you're struggling with some of these lies and could use some extra support to know, like Gary said, what is true. We have a team of caring Christian counselors available for consultations completely free. You can sign up at our website. Another next step is to get a copy of Gary's great book. It's one of the best resources out there for growing in your walk with the Lord. 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Thank the Lord there is a voice in the wilderness. 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
1: I remember my pastor pulling me aside saying, I want you to preach next month. And I said, oh, no, thank you. And he said, I wasn't asking you. After that sermon, this sweet old woman walked up to me. But then she like looked into my soul the way that only like wise older people can. She said, I believe the Lord has given you a voice, so you better learn how to actually use it.
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And I just need the constant encouragement. 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
1: Hi there, I'm Steve. 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
4: I try to know what's going on. It's hard. They have to look at Yahoo and other
3: websites. Oh, so are you talking about in life or just in the world?
4: Just for the show.
3: Okay.
4: Because otherwise, look, if I wasn't on the radio, I would never look at anything.
3: Well, because it's not books. World War I anymore, so what is there to really look at?
4: I would only study World War I books. And maybe the occasional C.S. Lewis or Chesterton. There's an article in Yahoo today about weight gain. It says, watch out for these hidden chemicals.
3: Okay.
4: And I'm like, honest. Let's be honest.
3: Mm-hmm.
4: Hidden chemicals.
3: Uh-huh.
4: Is that really the problem?
3: Hidden chemicals.
4: Or is it stuff that we can see, like that cheesecake? I mean, let's be honest. Is it really a hidden secret? You go through your own diet. I'm saying this from experience, too. Was it something hidden, or is it kind of obvious in retrospect?
3: I don't know, Brent. I think they put something in that pizza. I can't say for sure. I don't have any scientific facts, but there's something
4: there's
3: in
4: some
3: there.
4: There's some hidden chemical in this pile of butter I just put on this biscuit. We can't see it. That's the thing. That's why it's so tricky. It's secret.
3: It's tricky. It's a problem.
4: Something's in here. I'm telling you.

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1: You want to talk about news addiction?
0: Yeah, I've never heard anyone refer to it as that, as being addicted to the news. But I think I can swerve into it if you... It is weirdly addictive. I'm wondering why, do you think?
2: Well, I can take some stabs at it. Okay. I'm completely uneducated. That's not going to want to talk about. I think we can get addicted to anything. I know we can. To anything that gives us a dopamine hit. And I think the news provides, especially the way we do news now.
0: Where you find the one that makes you feel like a good person.
2: Makes you feel good about yourself.
0: Yeah, and makes because you the other people are doing.
2: Realize how bad, and then you get to see that constantly.
0: Yeah.
2: And it also gives you a feeling of tribal belonging.
0: Okay.
2: Now, it's acid. It's toxic, my opinion.
0: Yeah.
2: But it does that.
0: Okay.
2: And the other thing is the constant fear stoking makes you feel like you need it to find out so that you're not under threat of something you don't know about.
0: So you keep going back to
2: it. You keep going back to it because it provides some sense at a weird level, even though it makes you anxious, it makes you have a false sense of security because you know
0: But it's not peace. And when I started realizing that, that's when I had to start turning it off. This is not making me peaceful.
2: No, and right. And you only get one lifetime in this form. Like, and do you want to be at peace or not? Or do you want to have that stolen from you? In your one shot.
3: Merry Christmas.
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0: It's Brant and Sherry. Lighthearted laughs.
1: I'm sorry.
0: And real substance.
2: Hey, sorry,
3: really serious.
1: Oh, really serious. Okay.
0: With even more laughs. 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Oddly refreshing. 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
1: Welcome to the program. Just so you know, we know it sounds kind of weird if you're new to it.
0: Mm-hmm.
1: We ask you, we call it fight through the hate. If you're new and you're like, oh, I hate this.
0: Yeah, and I hate them.
1: I hate them.
0: This and them, yes.
1: So, like, we know it sounds weird. I am a guy with some quirks. I share openly that I'm on the autism spectrum.
0: Mm-hmm.
1: I have some ideas about things.
0: Yeah.
1: Some people are like, where in the world did that come from? Sherry is a brilliant woman. She's the producer of the show.
0: I am probably louder than what you're used to.
1: Yeah, she has
0: your typical radio.
1: Big laugh.
0: Yeah.
1: Her whole family is very expressive.
0: Yes, that is very, what a great word.
1: Yes.
0: Yes.
1: So my home is like a library. Always has been. Even with the kids.
0: Yeah.
1: It's just, and no one, not on purpose. I wasn't like, don't make any noise.
0: Right.
1: That's who we are.
0: Mm-hmm.
1: And Sherry's family is
0: the
1: not.
0: Big three ring circus.
1: The big three ring circus. So it's fun to get together.
0: Yeah.
1: And, but anyway, that's the show. Thank you. If you're new to it, thanks for sticking around, and we hope we can be friends. Lord,

0: It's Brant and Sherry, where the laughs serve a purpose.
1: I was prepared to disagree, but you have a valid point.
0: Refreshingly odd, oddly refreshing. 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
1: If you come from a step family, you can maybe identify with this if you have a great stepmom or stepdad. I do. My stepdad is just amazing. I felt like, well, he full on basically said, I'm treating you as a son when he got married to my mom. And I thought, well, that's odd because I have a dad. At the same time, it really meant a lot to me. And then he immediately took me. This is the day after I graduated high school, they got married. I was 17 years old. Mm-hmm. And there's a lot of things I hadn't learned about fixing things. And he's an industrial arts teacher. He took me under his wing and he tried for years. He made me his maintenance man, and he kept trying, and eventually he gave up, but the point was...
0: Didn't he tell you something like stick to the music or something? Yeah.
1: After a while, he's like, you know what?
0: Play your guitar, son.
1: You just write things. You're a good writer.
0: That's awesome.
1: But to this day, I'm so thankful for him. The reason I was thinking about this is because of this wedding story we were talking about, but it doesn't take anything away from your biological parent to have a great step-parent. It's not like... It's just like having kids to me, where it's not like it's a finite love amount. Mm-hmm. If I have a second child, I love my first child less. It's nothing like that. Like, God used him not only to fill in the gaps in my life, but he's been a blessing to my mom. And as somebody who loves my mom, mm-hmm. I'm just so thankful for him. I'll never not be thankful for him. And I love my dad. I'll never not be thankful for my stepdad, too.
2: Mornings with Erica. 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

I'm Laura from Lacey, and I love listening to Spirit 105.3. It just is a space for my soul to be connected to the Maker when I need it, and which is all the time. But in this crazy busy world, mom of three, working full time, it just gives me a little bit of space to stay anchored and rooted.

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2: Hi, I'm Max. 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

I'm Carrie from Orting, and I listen every morning to get my head right. I'm a public school teacher, so I go in with a smile on my face after I've been worshiping all the way to work. 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

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I am a network engineer. 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
1: This is Tyler from Red Rocks Worship. 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
1: 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You've got a chance to do it. To ask for God to bless their family, give them peace, help them through their day. But what an opportunity to do what God has done for us.
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1: For my entire life, I always struggled with self-worth and believing that I was actually worthy of love. It felt like no matter where I turned, I never felt good enough. But one day, I decided that I no longer wanted those voices to rule my life. I remember the day I wrote the song I wanted to write about my identity in Christ, a reminder for you and for me of the truth, that you are a child of God and that you are so deeply loved by Him. And the truth is, no matter what you've been through or what you've done, Jesus loves you and He wants a relationship with you. I'm Megan Woods, and this is my song, The Truth.

Well, I have to tell you, my kids, they belt every single song out, and it's just, it's hard right now in life, and I'm just forever grateful for you guys. Truly, it picks up me every single morning, and it just settles your heart. I am Brielle from Sandwich, Washington, and I love Spirit 105.3.

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2: We learned pretty quickly that some of our staff had literally four-year-old shoes or a six-year-old pair of glasses. A lot of them just didn't have basic things. So we created the sock bin because we wanted to be able to bless them more than giving them a job.
0: That's Jim, owner of a couple of socks in the Tacoma Mall, creator of jobs for those with special needs, and Molly's dad.
2: Molly lives with my wife and I, and, you know, we provide a good life to Molly. But some of our staff that live in group homes or live with one parent or a grandparent, they don't have some of the things that Molly would be blessed with.
0: And that's why there's a box of mismatched socks for sale at the front of Jim's store.
2: That money directly goes to the staff for whatever needs that they have.
0: Thank you, Jim, for blessing the socks off your team and loving our neighbors with special needs in Tacoma.
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0: 3, because it is a station that whole families listen to together. 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

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God is faithful. 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
2: We learned pretty quickly that some of our staff had literally four-year-old shoes or a six-year-old pair of glasses. A lot of them just didn't have basic things. So we created the sock bin because we wanted to be able to bless them more than giving them a job.
0: That's Jim, owner of a couple of socks in the Tacoma Mall, creator of jobs for those with special needs, and Molly's dad.
2: Molly lives with my wife and I, and, you know, we provide a good life to Molly. Well, some of our staff that live in group homes or live with one parent or a grandparent, they don't have some of the things that Molly would be blessed with.
0: And that's why there's a box of mismatched socks for sale at the front of Jim's store.
2: That money directly goes to the staff for whatever needs that they have.
0: Thank you, Jim, for blessing the socks off your team and loving our neighbors with special needs in Tacoma.
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0: I'm Candace from Lake Bay, and I spend a lot of time in my car, so it's just the place where I kind of spend time with God and in worshiping, because I have four kids. 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

I don't even know if I could make it through my day without it sometimes. It's like spending time with the Lord, devotion, grabbing your morning cup of coffee. It's part of my day. It reminds me whose hands my circumstances are in. I'm Sarah from Mukilteo, and I love Spirit 105.3.

God knew nature needed a chance to rest and renew, so he created seasons. 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
2: 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All right, I'm on board. 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

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That's Jesus, and he's inviting you to a deeper relationship with him. 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
1: Hi, I'm Steve. We're called to be something different. When people see us, they should see evidence that God is good.

Okay, listen up. This is the whole process for listening to Spirit 105.3. You ready? Okay, there you go. Endless hope that comes from Jesus. 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

0: Spirit 105.3. Hey, what's going on? Josh here with you. I think the most important thing we can do to kick off this morning is to pray about what we're anxious about. So if you're able, would you close your eyes and bow your head? Lord God, thank you for today. Thank you for waking us up. Thank you for giving each and every one of us a purpose. Lord God, I pray that as we go through today, that we would be open to hearing your voice, to hearing your word. Lord, would you give us courage to step into situations that maybe we're uncomfortable in? Lord, would you help us to love one another, Lord, so that by the way we love each other, Lord, that people would know that we are Christians. Lord, I thank you so much for today. In your holy name I pray. Amen.
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I love it. You're going to love it. It's called A Million Chances. Here it is.

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It just keeps me going. It does. Thank you, Lord. I'm Katarina from Bow, and I love Spirit 105.3.

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1: Father,
0: let
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0: The Bible reminds us, the Lord is near to all who call on him. That's why God gave us the gift of prayer, because he wants to talk with us.
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3: Isn't that cool? Give us
0: this day. Jesus taught us to pray, to be united as one. 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
4: Hi, this is Chris from Kirkland, and I'd like to invite you to join me in the Lord's Prayer. Our Father, who art in heaven, hallowed be thy name. Thy kingdom come, thy will be done, on earth as it is in heaven. Give us this day our daily bread, and forgive us our trespasses, as we forgive those who trespass against us. And lead us not into temptation, but deliver us from evil. For thine is the kingdom, the power, and the glory forever. Amen.
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0: Spirit 105.3. What's going on? Josh here with you this beautiful Saturday morning. The For King and Country concert was just last month. It was so much fun. So great to see all your Instagram, social media, Facebook posts. Thank you for sharing. Another concert coming to the area, February 2027. Elevation Worship and Stephen Furtick are going to be live from the Tacoma Dome. And actually, we want to give you a pair of tickets. That's right. You have a chance to win a pair of tickets to see Elevation Worship live in concert. And all you have to do is listen to the morning show with Erica starting Monday. It's going to be so much fun. Don't want you to miss it. So if you're like, you know what? I don't want to wait. I just want to get my tickets right now. That's not a problem either. All you have to do, text the word concert to 89419. I'll send you a text and you can buy those tickets.
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4: 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Recently, a listener shared something beautiful. Her husband had just been baptized. A few years before, she herself had just started following Jesus and discovered Spirit 105.3. She listened every day, but her husband wasn't interested in faith. So whenever she drove his car, she would leave Spirit 105.3 playing when she parked it. Day after day, song after song, message after message, 2.5 years later, he now listens too. And recently, he asked to be united with Christ through baptism. That's how God often works, not always through big moments, but through faithful, everyday moments. A song, a conversation, a message of hope. When you listen, pray, and share the gospel, you're helping more people experience the hope of Jesus. In fact, you're becoming part of our big dream to lead 1 million souls to Jesus. Who could you share Jesus with this week? 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

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It doesn't say you're not going to walk through the valley. It does say that Jesus is never going to leave you.

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1: I've never seen a morning the sun forgot to rise. 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

0: Spirit 105.3, what's going on? Josh here with you. Now, we're not giving away a year's supply of pumpkin spice lattes, but we are playing the Spirit Secret Sound starting up again Monday morning with Erica and Max. That piggy bank is up to over $2,000, which I think should be enough to last you the fall season. The should be able to get you as many pumpkin spice lattes as you could possibly drink. You could also do a lot of other stuff with the $2,000. Just make sure you're listening at 8:30 and you're calling and playing the Spirit Secret Sound. Before you do, though, head over to Spirit 105.3 to get those recent guesses, or just text the word guess to 89419 and I'll send you a list of all the recent guesses.
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2: I remember my pastor pulling me aside saying, "I want you to preach next month." And I said, "Oh, no, thank you." And he said, "I wasn't asking you." After that sermon, this sweet old woman walked up to me. But then she like looked into my soul the way that only like wise older people can. She said, I believe the Lord has given you a voice, so you better learn how to actually use it.
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7: 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Recently, a listener shared something beautiful. Her husband had just been baptized. A few years before, she herself had just started following Jesus and discovered Spirit 105.3. She listened every day, but her husband wasn't interested in faith. So whenever she drove his car, she would leave Spirit 105.3 playing when she parked it. Day after day, song after song, message after message. 2.5 years later, he now listens too. And recently, he asked to be united with Christ through baptism. That's how God often works. Not always through big moments, but through faithful everyday moments. A song, a conversation, a message of hope. When you listen, pray, and share the gospel, you're helping more people experience the hope of Jesus. In fact, you're becoming part of our big big dream to lead 1 million souls to Jesus. Who could you share

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1: 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He's the one who set this race out for us to run. He is the one who will be our strength. So if you're thinking about giving up today, fix your eyes on Jesus and keep going.

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2: Hi, I'm Erica. The Lord is your shepherd. You have everything you need to

0: What do you do when you find yourself off course? Spirit 105.3, what's going on? Josh with you. And this came to me as I was riding my bike, trying to avoid a pothole. I get around the pothole and I'm back on path. I'm back on course. And I thought to myself, boy, if I jerked my handlebars too hard, I would cause a really big issue. And I think that the same mindset is true with driving a car, with riding a bike, in course correcting with those things as it is with course correcting with Jesus, with our relationship with God. The hard thing about that, though, it comes down to, are we fighting for control? Are we gripping the wheel? Are we saying, no, I got this. I can do this. Are we giving it to God and saying, you know what, Lord, you know where the road is going. So I'm going to let you course correct me. So if you're feeling off course today, maybe the answer is in loosening your grip instead of tightening your grip and letting God guide us to where He already knows we're going.
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Here's Brandon Lake.

Hi, I'm Jojo, and I love Spirit 105.3. Oh, it means a lot because I have it playing all day long, and then my kids would start singing the songs, and I'm like, whoa, you know all the lyrics? And I love listening to you in the morning.

Joy doesn't come from circumstances. Joy comes from Jesus. Meet him here in the music and conversation on Spirit 105.3. When the

0: Hey, here's a thought. Did you know you can listen to Spirit 105.3 on your smart TV? 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
1: 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I'm about

0: Spirit 105.3, what's going on? Josh with you. To say that this week was crazy, I think would be a little bit of an understatement. We had our fall fundraiser. I got to work behind the scenes, running the boards, making sure that microphones were on and music was playing. If you gave, thank you so, so much. It was so cool to just watch how God is working in our community. I mean, there's nothing more rewarding than getting to hear stories from you about how Spirit 105.3 has just changed your life and how God has changed your life. So thank you for listening. Thank you for giving. Thank you, thank you, thank you.
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1: It's Tyrion. Hebrews 13:8 says that Jesus Christ is the same yesterday, today, and forever. 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

0: Spirit 105.3, I do not have this marriage thing figured out. And I think if you ask any married couple, they'd say, yeah, we don't have this figured out. It's something that in my 4 months of marriage it's something that I'm constantly learning with. It's something I'm currently and actively getting better at. And so I'm just so excited to offer you this. It's an opportunity to win a pair of tickets to Family Life's Weekend to Remember. It's a time where you're going to be able to relax, unwind, and just see how the Lord is going to work in your marriage. The best part about this is you don't need to change a single thing you're doing to win. All you have to do is listen to Sarah in the afternoons, which I know you're already doing because it's Sarah. I mean, you know, you're already listening to Spirit 105.3. Here's the deal, though. If you just want to make sure you have those tickets for the event and you don't want to risk winning or not winning, just text the word event to 89419. I'll send you some more information.
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Some people love spring the most, or summer. Maybe you even know a winter lover. But hear us about autumn. This is the season of crisp air, apple cider, your favorite coat making its seasonal comeback. 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

0: Just take that second trip. Spirit 105.3, what's going on? Josh with you. I was carrying some things up from the basement this past week and kind of simultaneously playing Jenga with the things in my arms. And I was thinking to myself, one trip. I don't want to come back down here. And it was great until I started walking. And about three steps in, everything fell. I mean, literally everything. And I spent 5 minutes cleaning the stuff back up. And then I took two trips. I went upstairs and then back downstairs to grab the things that I didn't grab. So what could have been like a 30-second trip to just take two trips turned into like another 5 minutes because I had to clean up and regroup. So today, if you're thinking to yourself, boy, this is a lot to carry, and you find yourself playing Jenga, just remember, the floor wins every single time. Learn the lesson from me and just take the two trips.
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3: 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Recently, a listener shared something beautiful. Her husband had just been baptized. A few years before, she herself had just started following Jesus and discovered Spirit 105.3. She listened every day, but her husband wasn't interested in faith. So whenever she drove his car, she would leave Spirit 105.3 playing when she parked it. 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And recently, he asked to be united with Christ through baptism. That's how God often works. Not always through big moments, but through faithful everyday moments. A song, a conversation, a message of hope. When you listen, pray, and share the gospel, you're helping more people experience the hope of Jesus. In fact, you're becoming part of our big dream to lead 1 million souls to Jesus. Who could you share Jesus with this week? 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
1: Hey, it's Sarah with today's Reset. If anyone's in Christ, that's you. He is a new creation. The old is gone and the new has come.

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1: 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Hi, I'm Max, and I'm a huge ambassador for my church, Sedaris Church in Ballard. And so anytime we have something big going on, of course, I want to give it a little bit of airtime. We have our big block party later today. We're hoping the weather is going to be good at 5 o'clock. Come on out for some live music, some carnival games. There's food trucks. The Sugar and Spoon food truck is going to be out there. Oh, so delicious. Please come out and meet some people. This is a church community that welcomed me in. I'm shy, believe it or not. A radio person that's shy. I know it's weird, but these people made me feel so welcome and so cared for. So please come on out to Sedaris Church a little bit later on today, 5 to 9 p.m. for the big block party. You don't want to miss it.
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Spirit 105.3. Colossians chapter 2 says, "Let your lives overflow with thanksgiving for all he has done." That's good for this month and all year. I've never known.

Ryan Ellis on Spirit 105.3. Good Saturday morning to you, Max. Here, so glad to be back. And we're playing one of my favorite songs for you next. This one is John Reddick, and it's called Holding On, Spirit 105.3.

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1: 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My wife and I got to go on this amazing missions trip to Greece. And our goal there was to encourage some of our mission partners who are doing really hard work.

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1: Sundays are for slowing down and filling up. 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
2: This is Tyler from Red Rocks Worship. Jesus is with us through every circumstance. When seasons of fear, uncertainty, or anxiety seem louder than everything else, Psalm 46:1 says, God is our refuge and strength, an ever-present help in trouble. 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
1: Father, let your kingdom come. 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
1: day.
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0: The Bible reminds us, the Lord is near to all who call on him. That's why God gave us the gift of prayer, because he wants to talk with us.
1: It's like a hotline to God.
2: Yeah, you can just dial him up.
3: Isn't that cool? Give us this
0: day. Jesus taught us to pray, to be united as one. So let's come together as one body to pray the prayer that Jesus gave us.
4: Hi, my name is Shekinah Easterbrook. I am one of the pastors of Love Fellowship Church in Renton. Would you please join me as we pray the Lord's Prayer together? Our Father in heaven, hallowed be your name. Your kingdom come, your will be done, on earth as it is in heaven. Give us today our daily bread, and forgive us our trespasses as we forgive those who trespass against us. And lead us not into temptation, but deliver us from evil. For yours is the kingdom, the power, and the glory forever and ever. Amen.
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0: What do you do in a desperate situation? Spirit 105.3. Hi, I'm Max. My wife, Abby, and I got to go on a once-in-a-lifetime trip to Greece with our church. We had a team of 7 people, and they all flew back separately from us. We had a different itinerary, and we misread our flight time. We were supposed to be on a flight to Amsterdam at 10:30. Actually, turns out our connecting flight left Amsterdam at 10:30. And my stomach just sank. And what do you do in that moment? You're stranded in a foreign country. The gate agent said it was our mistake. There was no way to get us on a different flight. So we prayed. We prayed and we prayed. And after a couple of tears were shed and a lot of conversations were had up and down the terminal of that airport, we found our way on a flight. God delivered and we got home. Yeah, it was later than expected, and we had to sit around the airport, and we went on a 15-hour flight from the Middle East, of all places, back to Seattle. But God delivered in His timing. Our prayers were answered, and we made it home.
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2: We learned pretty quickly that some of our staff had literally 4-year-old shoes or a 6-year-old pair of glasses. A lot of them just didn't have basic things. So we created the sock bin because we wanted to be able to bless them more than giving them a job.
3: That's Jim, owner of a couple of socks in the Tacoma Mall, creator of jobs for those with special needs, and Molly's dad.
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3: Thank you, Jim, for blessing the socks off your team and loving our neighbors with special needs in Tacoma.
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work in construction, and so it's kind of like trying to be a light in a dark place sometimes. 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

Martin Luther said it best, pray and let God worry. 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

0: Spirit 105.3. There's no place like home. Hi, I'm Max. So happy to be back with you here on this Saturday morning. My wife and I got to go on a really long trip to Europe. It's the first time I've ever been. And it was busy and there was a lot of hustle and bustle and running around. So it was really nice to get back home after like 2 weeks. And we're so grateful to have been given the opportunity to go on a trip. But I walked out of the radio station for the first time after coming back to work, and we have all these trees, big tall ones, in our parking lot, and I realized the season had switched from summer to fall in the time that we were gone. I could just breathe in and smell it, that signature Pacific Northwest smell that you can't get anywhere else.
1: We've hit those last few months of the year, and I don't have to tell you that this is when life starts picking up the pace fast.

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1: Is Tyrion. Hebrews 13:8 says that Jesus Christ is the same yesterday, today, and forever. That means he is completely reliable and trustworthy. And because of that, we can put the full weight of our need and total dependency upon him, because he is always faithful and that will never, ever change.

0: scripture is inspired by God. 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
1: Hi there, I'm Steve. 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
1: 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Hi, I'm Max. Happy to be back with you. You know, I'm on the morning show during the week, and that means I have to wake up like crazy early, but my wife, Abby, does not. I usually wake up and try as much as I can to not bother her. But the other night, she was having a really hard time sleeping, so she was awake when my alarm went off, which startled me maybe just a little bit. But she was so kind to me in the morning. You see, that's a really mundane part of my day, is waking up and getting ready. But it was so nice to have somebody to talk to first thing in the morning. You see, Abby could have made it about her and her struggling to sleep, and she could have just complained, and that would have been really hard for me to hear first thing in the morning. But instead, she was really just kind and nice to me and said, I hope you have a good day. And it was like the best morning that I've had all week long. Like, it's just those little things you can do where you choose to not dwell on the thing that's going wrong in your life, but focus on how you can make somebody else's life a little better. Those make all the difference.
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I'm Vicky from Between Friends Salon in Rainier, Washington, and I love Spirit 105.3. It just exudes God's love and peace and joy, and I love listening to that at my salon, and they hear Jesus. It gives us an opening to talk about God.

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The Lord is my strength and shield. I trust Him with all my heart. He helps me, and my heart is filled with joy. 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

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Amazing Grace is one of my absolute favorite old hymns. And now is a new version. Phil Wickham and Crowder sing it for you on this Saturday morning in Spirit 105.3.

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When you don't have the answers and you've got nothing, we can be humble. Remember, God's wisdom is infinite. It surpasses human understanding.

0: 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So glad to be back. Hi, I'm Max. I got to go on vacation to Greece. It was a trip with my church, my wife Abby and I. We loved our time there. We got to do some really impactful work. We also got to share a lot of meals. There's a word in Greek. It's called poreia. It means basically to eat, to spend time with each other, to hang out, to talk for a really long time. We got to do so much of that. It was so significant. But every single time we sat down at a table, there was a Greek salad. And, you know, when in Greece, you eat the Greek salad. It was breakfast Greek salad. It was lunch Greek salad. And wouldn't you know it, dinner Greek salad. I've had my fill of feta for sure.
1: Oddly refreshing.
2: One of my favorite stories, Herbie Hancock tells it. 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

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Love that new one from Colton Dixon and Micah Tyler. Hope your Saturday off to a great start. I say go for another cup of coffee. My heart.

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My job is really hard. And I just need the constant encouragement. And I just need as many moments of worship throughout the day as I can.

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What you love is how you live. 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
1: Hi, this is Steve. 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That's why he keeps reminding us to stay focused on him.

0: 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Hi, I'm Max, and I'm glad to be back. My wife and I got to go on a really fun and long vacation, and I tried my best to empty out everything out of the fridge. I took out all of the garbage cans, and I forgot the fruit basket. There was one nectarine that just didn't get eaten before we left. So we came back. It was all mushy. I had to clean it up. And now we have fruit flies. So I decided to put one of those old expressions to the test. You know, you catch more flies with honey. So we set out a cup of honey. And the next day, none of the flies were in there. But I had poured myself a fresh glass of orange juice. And boom, nosedive straight into the cup.
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I'm Laura from Lacey, and I love listening to Spirit 105.3. It just is a space for my soul to be connected to the Maker when I need it, and which is all the time. But in this crazy busy world, mom of three, working full time, it just gives me a little bit of space to stay anchored and rooted.

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If you're headed to the pumpkin patch, turn up the radio. Toby Max got a great song for you this morning.

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1: 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I'm about to

0: Spirit 105.3. Hi, I'm Max, and I'm a huge ambassador for my church, Sedaris Church in Ballard. And so anytime we have something big going on, of course, I want to give it a little bit of airtime. We have our big block party later today. We're hoping the weather is going to be good at 5 o'clock. Come on out for some live music, some carnival games. There's food trucks. The Sugar and Spoon food truck is going to be out there. Oh, so delicious. Please come out and meet some people. This is a church community that welcomed me in. I'm shy, believe it or not. A radio person that's shy. I know it's weird, but these people made me feel so welcome and so cared for. So please come on out to Sedaris Church a little bit later on today, 5 to 9 p.m. for the big block party. You don't want to miss it.
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2: I remember my pastor pulling me aside saying, I want you to preach next month. And I said, oh, no, thank you. And he said, I wasn't asking you. After that sermon, this sweet old woman walked up to me. But then she like looked into my soul the way that only like wise older people can. She said, I believe the Lord has given you a voice, so you better learn how to actually use it.
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Praising him together on a Saturday morning, Spirit 105.3. Hi, I'm Max. Here's Jamie McDonald reminding you, our God never fails.

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1: This is Tyler from Red Rocks Worship. Jesus is with us through every circumstance. When seasons of fear, uncertainty, or anxiety seem louder than everything else, Psalm 46:1 says, God is our refuge and strength, an ever-present help in trouble. Remember today that the Lord is with you.

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1: Father, let your kingdom come. 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
1: day.
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0: The Bible reminds us, the Lord is near to all who call on him. That's why God gave us the gift of prayer, because he wants to talk with us.
1: It's like a hotline to God.
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3: Isn't that cool? 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
0: 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Jesus taught us to pray, to be united as one. So let's come together as one body to pray the prayer that Jesus gave us.
4: Hey, I'm Sean Rodriguez, and I want to invite you to reflect on the greatness of God for a moment as we say the Lord's Prayer together. Our Father who art in heaven, hallowed be thy name. Thy kingdom come, thy will be done, on earth as it is in heaven. Give us this day our daily bread, and forgive us our trespasses, as we forgive those who trespass against us. Lead us not into temptation, but deliver us from evil. For yours is the kingdom, and the power, and the glory, forever. Amen.
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0: That is Forrest Frank on Spirit 105.3. Welcome to October. If this is normally when you get some fresh pressed cider, and maybe you've taken in a pumpkin patch or two, but you're looking for something a little different, can I talk to you for a moment about Harvest Fest? This is at Krista Camps, a sister ministry of Spirit 105.3, Miracle Ranch, beautiful Port Orchard. Liz joins me. What would you say is the difference? Oh, sorry. Hold on, Liz. Just a second. Okay, Liz, what's the difference?
1: I think the fact that it's Christ-centered. I think you can go to a pumpkin patch or you can go to a corn maze and you can have a really good time. And that's great. And I've really enjoyed getting to do those things with my family as well. But I think there's something different about coming to a ministry where you can be a part of what God is doing on this property and getting to participate in self-guided devotionals around the property. That's a part of what we do for our family camp. There's staff who love Jesus and love working at camps that are running all of our activities. And it just feels different. We had a woman come to our Harvest Fest a couple years ago who, as soon as she stepped foot on the property, she came to find one of us and said, "You guys pray here." And I can just feel that on this property. So I think that there's just something very different about getting to unplug, have fun as a family, and know that you're doing that in a way that is in a ministry. You're glorifying God in everything that we're doing here. And so I think that that's just really different.
0: I think you hit the nail on the head. I totally agree. I also love how God created seasons. And I think the best way to take in autumn is at Miracle Ranch in Port Orchard for Harvest Fest. Two weekends set aside for this in October. We'll meet you online, spirit1053.com.
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You know that good feeling you get when you hear your favorite song? It's not the artist, and honestly, it's not even Spirit 105.3. That's Jesus. And he's inviting you to a deeper relationship with him. 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

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And this is Zach Williams telling you his story through music. 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

Seth Schleter on Spirit 105.3. Before that, we heard Zach Williams, basically his testimony set to music. It's called Wait For Me. 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
1: It's Tyrion. Hebrews 13:8 says that Jesus Christ is the same yesterday, today, and forever. That means he is completely reliable and trustworthy. And because of that, we can put the full weight of our need and total dependency upon him, because he is always faithful and that will never, ever change.

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0: That is Josiah Queen on Spirit 105.3. You gotta love it when someone's like, have a relaxing weekend, and you're looking at a sports schedule that could rival the Olympics. How many kids do you have?
1: I have a 13-year-old girl, a 10-year-old girl, an 8-year-old boy, and a 3-year-old girl.
0: Okay, so you get it. Like, after a full week of carpooling and you're, like, going into the weekend exhausted, now it's time for sports.
1: My oldest plays competitive volleyball, and we're going to be gone in Centralia over the weekend doing a volleyball tournament.
0: Of course you are. You're going to be doing what you do every day. Driving.
1: Pretty much.
0: Feeding. Scheduling.
1: Yep.
0: Well, I just appreciate you taking the time to call in to let the rest of us know we're not alone. Have fun watching volleyball.
1: Have fun playing soccer.
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Just be reminded that God daily bears your burdens. 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

0: I have a long commute, and I'm a full-time teacher and a parent of four kids, including a new baby. 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

0: That is Peter Burton on Spirit 105.3. My name is Sarah. What are your favorite fall foods for dinner? Maybe pulled pork nachos, corn on the cob, hamburgers, corn dogs. What if everything I just said and more, your whole family could choose which one of those sounded best and you didn't have to cook it? 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Maybe some kettled corn or different baked goods. 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
1: Hey, I'm Brant, and here's your quick reminder. Maybe you already knew this, but we need to hear it again and again. You can actually trust God. He's good. He really is. He's for us.

0: That is Micah Tyler. On Spirit 105.3, I'm Sarah. Is there something you make or bake or cook that your family clamors for? Growing up, it was Swedish pancakes that my mom learned how to make from my grandma. And waking up on a Saturday morning to the smell of those downstairs. And as my little brother grew into like a teenager, my mom had to like triple the batch because he would just, he'd probably eat like 20 of them. Anyway, I'm curious, you can text me. I want to know what you make that people would line up around the block for. And the reason I'm talking about this is because I just talked about caramel apples, and we have a coworker. Her name is Heidi, and never have I ever had a caramel apple as good as the ones that she makes at home. And her claim to fame is that she puts flaky sea salt on them. And like the caramel is perfect. The apple is like everything about it. It's memorable. Some people wait for Christmas Eve or Christmas morning. Some people wait for heart-shaped boxes of chocolates. I literally wait for fall. And I try not to loiter outside of her office. But as soon as this weather hits, I know it's soon. And I just wait until the day where she is inspired on a day much like today and decides it is time. And then you best believe I am first in the office that Monday morning when she brings a tray of them for all of her coworkers. And I will definitely take a picture and post it. I don't know if she has the inspiration this weekend, but Heidi, if you happen to be listening in your kitchen, it is time.
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14: 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Recently, a listener shared something beautiful. Her husband had just been baptized. A few years before, she herself had just started following Jesus and discovered Spirit 105.3. She listened every day, but her husband wasn't interested in faith. So whenever she drove his car, she would leave Spirit 105.3 playing when she parked it. Day after day, song after song, message after message. 2.5 years later, he now listens too. And recently, he asked to be united with Christ through baptism. That's how God often works. Not always through big moments, but through faithful everyday moments. A song, a conversation, a message of hope. When you listen, pray, and share the gospel, you're helping more people experience the hope of Jesus. In fact, you're becoming part of our big dream to lead 1 million souls to Jesus. Who could you share Jesus with this week? 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

Actually, it's been just about a year right now. I started my relationship with God, and I just feel so much more of his presence when I'm listening to spirit and music that is better for us to listen to and get with the heart.

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Colossians chapter 2 says, "Let your lives overflow with thanksgiving for all he has done." That's good for this month and all year.

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0: That is Jeremy Camp on Spirit 105.3. My name is Sarah. If you like to take each season as it comes, I get it, right? Be present in the moment makes perfect sense. However, if you maybe volunteer at your church, you're already starting to think about the Christmas program. Like, you're already like knee deep into that. And same thing if you're the one that hosts, whether it's the meal and Thanksgiving or anything Christmas, like your brain is already locked in on all that that takes. And so it's fair game to talk about it right now. If you are an early decorator, if you are an early adopter of the holiday season, which I'm becoming more and more of every single year, what's not to love? The Tacoma Holiday Festival, presented by Puyallup Chocolates, is kicking off early for you, October 15th. 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We'll meet you at spirit1053.com.
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1: Hi, I'm Paul Fredericks. We don't always know why we go through the struggles we do, but God does. And these songs certainly help us lean into His superhuman love that'll cover us through it all.

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1: Why not wake up to encouragement? Hi, it's Erica. Do you hear God whispering to you today? Don't look back. I've got so much for you to look forward to. 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

0: Do you do the little woo at the end? Me too. 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Are you singing along while you get your work done? What are you up to?
1: I deliver for Amazon.
0: Nice. So you listen to the music while you work?
1: Exactly. And take my dog.
0: Tell me about her.
1: I have a corgi. She's a very sassy little girl. She's 13. I've had her since she was 3 months old.
0: What's her name?
1: Sasha. I tell people it's short for sausage.
0: That's so cute. So does she enjoy doing deliveries with you?
1: She just likes to be with me. She hates it when I leave her home. She sits in front of the door and she's like, you're not leaving without me.
0: Thanks for making the rest of our worlds go round. Those brown packages on the front porch, that's what keeps us going. So thank you.
1: I know. Well, you're very welcome. Have a great day.
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0: That is Patrick Mayberry on Spirit 105.3. My name is Sarah. If there's some decor around this time of year that maybe you're not so crazy about, you know what I'm talking about? The stuff that's just like, pass. That's how I am. I like to fast forward straight to November and December decorating. We go early in my house. I'm like, let's bring all the light into the darkness. Let's bring all the joy and the cinnamon and the nutmeg smells. And so if you are an early adopter of all things Thanksgiving and Christmas, I've got good news. The Tacoma Holiday Festival is kicking off on October 15th, and I found some top color and design themes this year. A lot of brass, a lot of kind of that red or burgundy and hunter green. Velvet is big this year with those brass elements. If you're looking for kind of a new decor scape, there's going to be a lot of that. And if you want to do like flocking on your trees, evidently that is back. If you want to find out more, Erica's going to join you. You guys can chat it up. That is like the perfect place to be around Erica, just in her element at the Tacoma Holiday Festival. October 15th is when it kicks off. You can find out when she'll be there. Spirit1053.com.
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1: This is Tyler from Red Rocks Worship. Jesus is with us through every circumstance. When seasons of fear, uncertainty, or anxiety seem louder than everything else, Psalm 46:1 says, God is our refuge and strength, an ever-present help in trouble. Remember today that the Lord is with you.

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0: Spirit 105.3, Carly Ann Taylor, and Why Should I Worry? Hi, I'm Paul. Oh, it's a weekend. We get to recharge, get ready for the week ahead. And that's what I love about that song. It just reminds us that we don't have to carry tomorrow before it gets here. You know, see, if you got stuff coming up in the week ahead, don't worry about it. God is already ahead of us. He's leading the way. So whatever the week has to bring, you can just sit back, trust that you're not facing it alone. And that's what I love about this music here at Spirit 105.3. It just reminds us that we aren't alone. God's in control, and we can step into whatever is out in front of us in faith. 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
1: We learned pretty quickly that some of our staff had literally 4-year-old shoes or a 6-year-old pair of glasses. 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So we created the sock bin because we wanted to be able to bless them more than giving them a job.
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0: I'm Candace from Lake Bay, and I spend a lot of time in my car, so it's just the place where I kind of spend time with God and in worshiping, because I have four kids. I drive around lots of places, so I spend a lot of time here.
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0: so let it rain. 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I'm Paul. You playing the Spirit Secret Sound game? I hope you are. 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We get to talk to you. We get to meet you. We get to enjoy the excitement of playing the Spirit Secret Sound game, because if you guess the sound correctly, you're going to win a chunk of change to bless your family with, along with an extra $500 to bless somebody you care about. 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So we're talking over $3,000 that you can take home. 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And then be ready to go Monday morning, 8:30. The Spirit Secret Sound. 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
1: It's Tyrion. Hebrews 13:8 says that Jesus Christ is the same yesterday, today, and forever. That means he is completely reliable and trustworthy. And because of that, we can put

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And he can do something about that thing you're worried about right now. If you want prayer, we're here for you. 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